0: 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You know what's going down, Capital City.
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3: Oh, boy.
4: Sometimes when things are over, you just got to admit it and be like, hey, it's time to move on.
5: Right, right.
4: But now people in China are making digital versions of their ex. Now, there's a reason they're an ex, right?
5: Right.
4: You guys broke up. Whether it's them or you, it didn't work out.
5: Now, how would you feel if you have a new partner, Eric V, all right, your lady, but she has a digital, which is a fake version of her ex, hiding in her pocket?
4: No, it's not cool.
5: Yeah.
4: I'm good.
5: So there's a new trend emerging in China where people are actually using open source AI tool called X-Skill to create digital simulations of their former romantic partners.
4: Oh my gosh.
5: The module lets users upload chat logs, photos, and social media posts to build an AI that can mimic the specific person's speech patterns, tone, and even shared memories with the user.
4: This is absolutely
5: insane,
4: asinine, ridiculous, and every other word you can think of.
5: The creators described it as a tool for personal reflection and emotional healing.
4: No, man.
5: And
4: you need a therapist.
5: Right, basically what it is.
4: Need a therapist.
5: Also explicitly warn against using it for harassment or stalking. How could you use it for harassment or stalking?
4: Who knows? Who knows?
5: Interesting over there in China, those
4: boy,
5: trends.
4: Boy, oh boy.
5: It's the Baker Boys on Stacks.
4: 92.1. Oh.

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2: I did not know you could give a Yelp or a actual review on your doctor online. Did you know this?
1: You could do that with anybody, yeah.
2: Okay, well, a patient gave his doctor a 4 out of 5 stars, and this doctor saved his life.
1: Oh, that's it, huh?
2: 4 out of 5 stars.
1: That's terrible.
2: Can you believe this?
1: This guy has no appreciation for life, apparently.
2: Jeez.
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10: It's Dee Dee in the morning, and if you missed the show, gotta send a very, very happy birthday to the champ, Trey G's sister.
11: Sister?
10: Yeah. His older sister.
11: My big sister, man. Shout out Shay Shay.
10: That's the sister who beat him up in the kitchen with her jean jacket.
11: Matter of fact, that's what I'm gonna do to her. I'm gonna get her another jacket.
10: And let her swing on you with a jacket.
12: With plastic buttons this time.
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11: Hey, check it out, man. 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
12: Yeah. And I'll be cruising the streets because I don't like being home. I found myself in an interview. It was an interesting conversation about relationships, and I got something for you.
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21: Partly cloudy to mostly clear skies through tonight, with temperatures dropping into the mid-30s and rain showers moving in tomorrow towards the afternoon and evening hours, bringing in that rainfall and slightly warmer temperatures into the mid-60s for our highs tomorrow, before temperatures do drop once again for Wednesday. For Storm Tracker 6, I'm Daniel Nemus.
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2: Imagine getting your life saved by a doctor and you only gave him 4 out of 5 stars.
3: I would be like, I'm giving this guy 5 stars. I'd give him 20 if I could, but I can only give up to 5. But a doctor saved someone's life and got a 4-star review.
2: Can you read me the review, please?
3: Dr. Mark Lewis, a cancer specialist, shared a patient's review. Oh, here it is. That said, saved my life, but still wasn't the perfect score. Joking that he's not sure what it takes to earn a 5-star. This is the doctor talking about it. The post blew up while other doctors sharing similar stories of life-saving care getting average ratings. That is unbelievable. Somebody just saved your life and you're going to give them a 4 out of 5 stars?
2: Yeah, it's pretty hardcore
3: right
2: there.
3: Get the F out of here. I'm not going to say what I think I should say, what I was going to say, but anyway, that's wild.
2: Yeah.
3: Did you would not give this guy, the doctor who saved your life, a 5-star rating?
2: I wonder if people saw the rating and said, you know what? This guy might not be the doctor for me. He only got 4 stars here. You see? Can you imagine? Would you choose a doctor based upon their rating system, Eric?
3: No. For me, it's more like a feel thing. Like
2: how he feels on you?
3: No, not how he feels on me. It's a personable thing.
2: Okay.
3: Some doctors are not personable.
2: Bedside manner.
3: Yeah, bedside manner is huge.
2: Okay.
3: It's very important. They gotta feel like they actually care about you, you know, and you feel that genuine feeling from them.
2: Especially when they put the gloves on.
3: No, man. Hell no.
2: This is going to hurt me more than it hurts you.
3: Good.
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2: 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Yeah. 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

0: Yo, it's Baker Boys, Eric V and Nick V, man. You got to wake up with DD in the morning. Metro Malik in the afternoons. And who's at night?
1: Baker Boys in the house, big baby. 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
1: What's brown, round, and likes to get down? Yes, the Baker Boys.
2: Hey! Welcome to the Baker Boys Show. Nick V and Eric V. Every day, we're going to sing a song. Sing along if you know the words.

0: Miami Spice, even though I don't agree with it.
1: What do you mean you don't agree?
0: I don't agree with
1: it. She got a new Wendy's ad because she got punched at McDonald's. You all seen it. It was like 2 or 3 weeks ago.
0: Yeah, but there was a fake AI video about this as well.
1: It was, and I like the AI version better, actually. But we'll talk to you about the Ice Spice stars in a new Wendy's ad following the McDonald's assault.
0: I'd rather be talking about Chris Brown's baby mama drama.
2: Back to the music with those Baker Boys. Baker Boys.
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16: It's Dee Dee in the morning, and if you missed the show, gotta send a very, very happy birthday to the champ, Trey G's sister.
17: Sister?
16: Yeah. His older sister.
17: My big sister, man. Shout out Shay Shay.
16: That's the sister who beat him up in the kitchen with her jean jacket.
17: Matter of fact, that's what I'm gonna do to her. I'm gonna get her another jacket.
16: And let her swing on you. Let her swing on
18: with plastic buttons.
17: That's
18: this
17: what
18: time.
17: I'm gonna do the hell out of you because I still see the eye in Levi.
18: Cut it out.
16: On the side
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18: Come on.
17: Hey, check it out, man. Tuesday, we have the one and only, the love king of soul and R&B himself, Raheem Devon. He'll be joining us on the show. Yeah.
18: And I'll be cruising the streets because I don't like being home. I found myself in an interview. It was an interesting conversation about relationships, and I got something for you.
17: 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And while you cruising, I'm dropping more money on these people with that $1,000 minigame.
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3: It's the Bake a Buzz from Hollywood and beyond.
4: He specifically said no.
1: All right, guys, when we do the Bake a Buzz, we discuss what's going on. And I wanted to talk about Chris Brown and his baby mama drama with Diamond, the ex stripper. But no, Nick V wants to talk about Ice Spice.
0: Well, this is different. We're obviously different. You know, I have my own style. Eric V has a style. We have to fight over the Bake a Buzz these days, apparently.
1: Yeah.
0: So Ice Spice appears in a new Wendy's ad promoting its spicy chicken sandwich, sharing, "I heard Wendy's upgraded their OG spicy chicken sandwich," and rebranding herself as Ice Spicy.
1: Okay.
0: The clip features her track Thootie. I never heard that one before, and ends with the line, "Spice, recognize spice." The campaign follows her viral April incident at McDonald's, where she was over there eating at McDonald's, minding her own business. Some girl from off the street, I guess, had words with her. She followed her into McDonald's and reached over the table and started punching on Ice Spice.
1: First of all, these rappers or anybody of significance usually has a security guard with them.
0: Right.
1: You know what I mean?
0: Yeah.
1: It's like she's a known person. People know who she is.
0: But you should be able to go with your hoodie on with your homegirl to sit down in any restaurant you want, let alone McDonald's. Anyway, she did get a Wendy's ad out of it.
1: Yeah, because somebody created an AI video and then a fake thing saying that this would never happen at Wendy's.
0: Yes. It was awesome. Well, she got money out of it getting punched. There it is.
1: I wonder if this was a setup from the beginning, though.
0: Probably, right? That's some pretty good PR. On Stacks
1: 92.1.

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1: In your mind, what would be cause for divorce?
0: Cheating.
1: Okay, cheating is one thing.
0: Embezzlement.
1: What else?
0: Drug trafficking. I mean, you know, something like that.
1: What about pickleball?
0: No.
1: All right, well, check this out. 53% of divorces in 2025 were caused by playing pickleball.
0: Do you know what? You with this AI story, this is not real.
1: This is real.
0: No, it's not.
1: Yes, it is. Look it up.
0: I'm going to look it up.
1: Go ahead.
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2: Partly cloudy to mostly clear skies through tonight, with temperatures dropping into the mid-30s and rain showers moving in tomorrow towards the afternoon and evening hours, bringing in that rainfall and slightly warmer temperatures into the mid-60s for our highs tomorrow, before temperatures do drop once again for Wednesday. For Storm Tracker 6, I'm Daniel Nemus.
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1: All right, guys, we are the Baker Boys. We have an issue here. In this office, it seems that one member of the Baker Boys continues to bring in fake AI stories.
2: This is real, okay? You can look it up.
1: I'm looking it up right now.
2: 53% of divorces in 2025 were caused by pickleball. Why? Because this leads to meeting new people that are in shape. They're exchanging numbers. They're playing. Let's meet on the court. What time can we play later? Da, da, da. You know, one thing leads to another. Divorce lawyers are loving the increase of clientele. So there you go.
1: All right, here we go. Are you ready for this?
2: Yeah.
1: Viral, humorous, and largely unverified claims in early 2026 suggest that pickleball is causing a spike in divorces. With one meme falsely alleging 53% of divorces in 2025 were linked to the sport. You are fake news, dude. Enough of you. I'm going to put him in timeout.
2: Be careful on those courts, guys.
1: I'm taking away your phone, dude.
2: No, you're not taking nothing away.
1: That was a fake story, guys, and my brother is fake news.
2: It was real.
1: It's the Baker Boys powering the party on Stax 92.1.

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1: 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Coming up on the Bagel Boys Daily, we have a What the F News.
0: I need you to verify this. He's done it before. It sounds crazy. A man uses his something special down in the middle of his legs.
1: Why can't you say it?
0: I don't want to say it on the air. If I want to be a little more highbrow.
1: It starts with a P and ends with an S, guys.
0: You know what it says, all right? He used
1: his man part
0: to pull a police car down the street while on fire.
1: There's no way this is
0: for prostate cancer awareness. Look it up.
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11: It's Dee Dee in the morning, and if you missed the show, gotta send a very, very happy birthday to the champ, Trey G's sister.
12: Sister?
11: Yeah. His older sister.
12: My big sister, man. Shout out Shay Shay.
11: That's the sister who beat him up in the kitchen with her jean jacket.
12: Matter of fact, that's what I'm gonna do to him. I'm gonna get her another jacket.
11: And let her swing on you with a jacket.
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1: Cut it out.
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12: 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He'll be joining us on the show.
13: Yeah. 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Dang. 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
2: It is time for your What the F News.
3: Yes,
2: Nick V says
3: yes.
2: He's got this man that was raising awareness.
3: And raising other things as well. A 50-year-old British painter and decorator has set what he believed to be a world first by pulling a 2-ton car 131 feet with his penile while his body was on fire.
2: No.
3: All to raise awareness for prostate cancer and bullying in schools. Is it real?
2: Yes, it is real. What does this have to do with prostate cancer or
3: bullying? It doesn't matter.
2: Bullying?
3: We're talking about it. It's about raising awareness.
2: Okay.
3: John Stevenson of Spalding, Lincolnshire, doused himself in lighter fluid and attached a tow rope for the stunt.
2: This is crazy.
3: He previously pulled a car with his testes and notes that he is not going to be having any kids. So, ladies out there, if you're looking for a man,
2: no, you added that.
3: Strong as steel, he's not having any more kids.
2: I mean, he can pull a car. You don't think he can give you an orgasm?
3: Congratulations. And there's your What the F News, Baker Boys Daily. It's the Baker Boys on Stax
2: 92.1.

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0: 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Would you believe that it's the Pope or would you hang up?
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18: Partly cloudy to mostly clear skies through tonight, with temperatures dropping into the mid-30s and rain showers moving in tomorrow towards the afternoon and evening hours, bringing in that rainfall and slightly warmer temperatures into the mid-60s for our highs tomorrow, before temperatures do drop once again for Wednesday. For Storm Tracker 6, I'm Daniel Nemus.
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1: Fun, energetic DJs that make you feel good. Nick and Eric V, take it away.
2: All right, so Nick V asked earlier, what would I do if the Pope called me? First of all, the Pope don't have my number. We're not homies like that. Number two, why is the Pope using a cell phone?
3: Or a telephone in general. Why? Just have the Pope's assistant call, right? Hello, this is Pope Gregory's assistant.
2: Yeah,
3: The story goes about 2 months after being named Pope Robert Francis Prevost, he called his bank to change his address and phone number that he had on file for his account. After answering all of the necessary security questions, the rep on the phone told him that it wasn't enough and he would have to come into the bank branch personally to get the issue taken care of.
2: Wait a minute. So the Pope was trying to change something at his bank, right?
3: Yes.
2: And so if the Pope has to go into the bank, does he dress the same way?
3: Probably not.
2: Does he wear the whole cap and the whole big thing? And
3: that's what he said.
2: With the big cane and all that?
3: Prevost said that it would be impossible. And then he decided to name drop himself after saying, would it matter if I told you that I am Pope Leo? The bank rep hung up on him.
2: I guess it didn't matter. Yeah. Whoa.
3: Come on. Who is ever going to call me and say, hey, I'm the Pope?
2: Right.
3: Just so you know. Damn. All right. Does that make any difference? Can I get a reservation tonight, please? The Pope is hungry. Oh, man. So
2: that is wild.
3: That's going to wrap up your Baker Boy show for today. It's a Manifest Monday. Have a beautiful, blessed, and powerful day from the Baker. Bye.
2: Catch you tomorrow for Terrific Tuesday. We out, y'all.
3: Peace. Stax 92.1.

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1: You guys are great.
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0: Doing so good now that you called. How are you doing? How are you feeling?
1: I'm good. Did you have a good weekend?
0: Thank you so much for asking. No one ever asked if I had have a good weekend. So it is so nice of you to ask. I had a great weekend. What about you?
1: My weekend was good. I went and seen my husband and my brother-in-law and the family.
0: Excellent. And how are they doing?
1: Everybody's good. Everybody's great.
0: Wonderful. That's so good to hear. What's your name, by the way?
1: My name is Andrea.
0: Hello, Andrea. Thanks for bringing some positivity to the show tonight, Andrea. I love it. Where are you calling from?
1: I'm actually calling from Fort Worth, Texas.
0: Beautiful. And who are we going to say hello to tonight? Who would you like to make an oral expression to?
1: I would like to make an oral expression to Fabian Soto in Dalhart, Texas.
0: I'm going to hand over the show to you completely. So take over the show, commandeer the show, and talk to Fabian tonight. What would you like to tell him?
1: Hi, handsome. I just wanted you to know that I love you and that I hope you have a great week. We're right here, hand in hand, heart in heart, one life, one chance. I love you, and I can't wait to see you again.

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0: Well, I want you to pat yourself on the back. You made it through Monday. You made it through Monday. And now the reward. A little treat before bed. It's the Slow Jam Show. Classic love songs. And your special dedication. That's the icing on the cake. We call them oral expressions. And I'll give you our phone number into the studio. So you can call in just about 30 seconds.
1: Hi, this is Christina from Stockton, California, and my oral expression is for my brother, Carlos Guerrero, in Delano, California. I just want to say that we all love you, brother, and we miss you.
2: This is Kevin from Whitesburg, Kentucky. To the love of my life, Pam, can't wait for you to be my wife.
3: Hi, this is Scarlett from Tucson, Arizona. This message goes out to Mo Gritta. I just want to let you know, Mo, that I like you, I love you, I miss you, and as a team, we can get through anything, so don't give up on us now.
4: I'm Shanika from Las Vegas, Nevada, and I want to send an oral expression out to my grandfather. Rest in heaven. I love you, Larry, and I'm always thinking of you.
0: All right, here's that phone number, 877-209-0631. Use it for an I love you and I miss you, and you can even say I'm sorry. In fact, now's the perfect time. We'll come back. We'll check the apology line. 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
9: It's Dee Dee in the morning, and if you missed the show, gotta send a very, very happy birthday to the champ, Trey G's sister.
10: Sister?
9: Yeah. 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
10: My big sister, yeah. Man. Shout out Shay Shay.
9: That's the sister who beat him up in the kitchen with her jean jacket.
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10: Hey, check it out, man. 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
11: 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Mm. 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Dang. 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
4: Hi, this is Stephanie in Tucson, Arizona. I'd like to apologize to my husband, Renee, also in Tucson, Arizona. Baby, I'm so sorry about the past. I'm glad we have found our way back to each other, and we will soon be married as soon as you get home.
5: Hi, it's Ashley Cannon. I'm from Bountiful, Utah. 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I love you more than anything in the world. 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
6: This is Mary calling from Horsheads, New York. I would like to make an apology to my daughter, Brittany, in Elmira, New York. Baby girl, I love you, and I love our only granddaughter, our only grandchild. I am so sorry for what I have done lately. I am your mother, and I will always love you.
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1: Hi, this is Stephanie from Espanola, New Mexico. I would like to make an oral expression to Jose and Gallup. I just want to say thank you for being my rock for all these years. You truly have a heart of gold.
2: Hi, this is Michael from Emporia, Kansas. I'm calling to give an oral expression. Haley, France, I love you and I miss you. And I hope to see you again one day.
3: Hi, my name is Mary Vargas. I'm from San Antonio, Texas. And I'm sending out a message to my husband, Louis Vargas, in Beeville, Texas. I just want to say I love you so much, my love, and I miss you more than words can say.
0: We've got another full hour of slow jams lined up and classic love songs. And by the way, every song you hear tonight, really every night, every single song you hear is your request. 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
10: Partly cloudy to mostly clear skies through tonight, with temperatures dropping into the mid-30s and rain showers moving in tomorrow towards the afternoon and evening hours, bringing in that rainfall and slightly warmer temperatures into the mid-60s for our highs tomorrow, before temperatures do drop once again for Wednesday. For Storm Tracker 6, I'm Daniel Nemus.
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1: You guys are great.
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0: Yes, hello. My name is Sulan, and I am calling to give my boyfriend an oral expression to let him know that I love him. And I know we've been fighting, but he will always be my love.
1: Excellent. And your man's name is?
0: Rico.
1: All right. What's going on with you and Rico? What's the real deal? What's really happening?
0: The real deal is he's older than I am, and I'm younger. And it's just a kind of little age different problem. He feels like I could go and do something else with someone else, but I don't want to. And so we've been having a little tit for tat. And so for me, I want him to know, and I want him to hear this so that he knows that I am, you know, I'm here for you, us, no, nothing else. Like, I'm here for us and building on us and willing to do whatever it takes to make sure that we get it right.
1: Wow, you're intelligent and you're a younger woman. This guy hit the jackpot.
0: Yeah, I think so.

0: 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From Alejandro in Corona, California, to Alejandro in Imperial, California. I love you so much, and I miss you more and more every day. Madison to Levi tonight at Tucson, Arizona, 97.5 The Vibe. Good night. I love you, and I can't wait to see you tomorrow. Brian in Whisper tonight in Anchorage, Alaska. Brian says, I'm thinking about you, and one of these days, I'm going to build up the courage to ask you out. Brian, you're halfway there, young man. I believe in you. You can do it. All right, these are online expressions from slowjams.com. Jennifer to Keyshawn in Lubbock, Texas, I'm missing you, and Mama loves you. Kaylee to Tyler in Santa Maria, California, I love you and I miss you. And I'm sending you hugs and kisses. Crystal and Eric in Odessa, Texas. From Anna to Jose in Chino, California. Samantha to George in Biloxi, Mississippi. Kaylin, Tabitha, and April in Glendale. And the rest of tonight's slow jam session starts right after this.
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10: It's Dee Dee in the morning, and if you missed the show, gotta send a very, very happy birthday to the champ, Trey G's sister.
11: Sister?
10: Yeah. His older sister.
11: My big sister, man. Shout out Shay Shay.
10: That's a sister who beat him up in the kitchen with her jean jacket.
11: Matter of fact, that's what I'm gonna do to him. I'm gonna get her another jacket.
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13: Yeah. And I'll be cruising the streets because I don't like being home. Mm. I found myself in an interview. Dang. 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

0: Yeah, can I do an oral expression?
1: You sure can. What's your name?
0: Teresa.
1: Hi, Teresa. Where are you calling me from tonight?
0: I am calling from Salt Lake City, Utah.
1: Beautiful. And who's on your mind? Who are you thinking about?
0: My boyfriend, Robert.
1: All right, if you're ready, I want you to express yourself to Robert tonight. Go ahead.
0: I just want to say that I miss you, and I love you, and I can't wait till you come home and we can start a life together.

0: Hey, what's up, ladies out there? Check this out. This your boy Dino, and I represent.
1: And your boy Shazam.
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0: I just need to tell you what an honor, what an absolute honor and privilege it is for me to be playing slow jams for you tonight and every night, five nights a week. If this is your very first time listening to the show, I'd like to welcome you. Hope you like what you heard and hope you'll keep listening. If you've been a loyal listener for years or even decades, I know we got some folks checking in tonight that have been listening since the 90s. Thank you again for being with us tonight. My name is R-Dub. Here are your final goodnights and oral expressions.
1: Hi, this is Nikki from Yucca Valley, California. I'm sending my oral expressions to Edward Sr., the love of my life in Yucca Valley, California as well. I love you, baby. You're my everything, my world. And I just couldn't make it without you, and I'm so happy to have you in my life.
2: Yeah, this is Ricky. I'm from Tucson, Arizona, and I'm sending this oral expression out to my wife, Krista. We got together 8 months back, and those have been the best 8 months of my life. We have a kid on the way coming this month. I would just like to tell her that this has honestly been the best part of my life that I've ever had, and wanted to say that I love you, baby.
3: Hi, this is Kit from Clovis, New Mexico, and my oral expression is to Jeremy Crisp in Santa Fe, New Mexico. I just want to let you know that you're very missed and can't wait till you get home.
0: Okay. And that's all she wrote. We never say goodbye, only goodnight. And until tomorrow, we've got a week of slow jams lined up for you. In the meantime, you need anything from us, our phone lines stay open, 877-209-0631, or find us online at slowjams.com.
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17: I'm meteorologist David Young. Your forecast for tonight, look for low temperatures dropping into the upper 30s with some patchy frost possible. As we head into tomorrow, some afternoon rain showers on the way. High temperatures near 63 degrees. For tomorrow night, rain showers continue. Lows in the upper 40s. Then a few isolated showers on Wednesday with high temperatures in the mid-50s.
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0: It's Dee Dee in the morning, and if you missed the show, gotta send a very, very happy birthday to the champ, Trey G's sister.
1: His older sister. My big sister, man. Shout out Shay Shay.
0: That's the sister who beat him up in the kitchen with her jean jacket.
1: Matter of fact, that's what I'm gonna do to her. I'm gonna get her another jacket.
0: And let her swing on you. Let her swing on
2: with plastic buttons.
1: She slapped the hell out of you because I still see the eye in Levi.
3: Cut it out.
1: On the side of his head. Come on. Hey, check it out, man. Tuesday, we have the one and only, the love king of soul and R&B himself, Raheem Devon. He'll be joining us on the show. Yeah.
2: And I'll be cruising the streets because I don't like being home. Mm. I found myself in an interview. It was an interesting conversation about relationships, and I got something for you.
1: Hey, right? And while you cruising, I'm dropping more money on these people with that $1,000 minigame.
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1: Have you wanted to hear the voices of your loved ones after they're gone? 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
9: I'm meteorologist David Young. Your forecast for tonight, look for low temperatures dropping into the upper 30s with some patchy frost possible. As we head into tomorrow, some afternoon rain showers on the way, high temperatures near 63 degrees. For tomorrow night, rain showers continue, lows in the upper 40s, then a few isolated showers on Wednesday with high temperatures in the mid-50s.
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2: Hey, y'all, we gonna get it right here. This the re-

Wake up with Didi in the morning and get moving with Metro Malik on the way home. 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

0: It's Didi in the morning, and if you missed the show, gotta send a very, very happy birthday to the champ, Trey G's sister.
1: His older sister. My big sister, man. Shout out Shay Shay.
0: That's the sister who beat him up in the kitchen with her jean jacket.
1: Matter of fact, that's what I'm gonna do to her. I'm gonna get her another jacket.
0: And let her swing on you with a jacket.
2: With plastic buttons this time.
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3: Cut it out.
1: On the side of his head. Hey, check it out, man. Tuesday, we have the one and only, the love king of soul and R&B himself, Raheem Devon. 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
4: Yeah. 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I found myself in an interview. It was an interesting conversation about relationships, and I got something for you.
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7: I'm meteorologist David Young. Your forecast for tonight, look for low temperatures dropping into the upper 30s with some patchy frost possible. As we head into tomorrow, some afternoon rain showers on the way, high temperatures near 63 degrees. For tomorrow night, rain showers continue, lows in the upper 40s, then a few isolated showers on Wednesday with high temperatures in the mid-50s.
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2: Yo, I ain't seen you in a minute. But I got something to tell you.

0: It's DeeDee in the morning, and if you missed the show, gotta send a very, very happy birthday to the champ, Trey G's sister.
1: Sister?
0: Yeah. His older sister.
1: My big sister, man. Shout out Shay Shay.
0: That's a sister who beat him up in the kitchen with her jean jacket.
1: Matter of fact, that's what I'm gonna do to him. I'm gonna get her another jacket.
0: And let her swing on your jacket. Swing on.
2: With plastic buttons this time.
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3: Cut it out.
1: On the side of his head. Hey, check it out, man. Tuesday, we have the one and only, the love king of soul and R&B himself, Raheem Devon. He'll be joining us on the show.
4: Yeah. And I'll be cruising the streets because I don't like being home. Mm. I found myself in an interview. It was an interesting conversation about relationships, and I got something for you.
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3: I'm meteorologist David Young. Your forecast for tonight, look for low temperatures dropping into the upper 30s with some patchy frost possible. As we head into tomorrow, some afternoon rain showers on the way. High temperatures near 63 degrees. For tomorrow night, rain showers continue, lows in the upper 40s, then a few isolated showers on Wednesday with high temperatures in the mid-50s.
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0: It's Dee Dee in the morning, and if you missed the show, gotta send a very, very happy birthday to the champ, Trey G's sister.
1: His older sister. My big sister, man. Shout out Shay Shay.
0: That's the sister who beat him up in the kitchen with her jean jacket.
1: Matter of fact, that's what I'm gonna do to her. I'm gonna get her another jacket.
0: And let her swing on you.
2: With plastic buttons this time.
1: She slapped the hell out of you because I still see the eye in Levi.
3: Cut it out.
1: On the side of his head.
3: Come on.
1: Hey, check it out, man. Tuesday, we have the one and only, the love king of soul and R&B himself, Raheem Devon. He'll be joining us on the show. Yeah.
2: And I'll be cruising the streets because I don't like being home. Mm. I found myself in an interview. It was an interesting conversation about relationships, and I got something for you.
4: Hey, right? And while you cruising, I'm dropping more money on these people with that $1,000 minigame.
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8: I'm meteorologist David Young. Your forecast for tonight, look for low temperatures dropping into the upper 30s with some patchy frost possible. As we head into tomorrow, some afternoon rain showers on the way, high temperatures near 63 degrees. For tomorrow night, rain showers continue, lows in the upper 40s, then a few isolated showers on Wednesday with high temperatures in the mid-50s.
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1: Good morning. It's Dee Dee in the morning, and welcome to the show.
2: Gang.
1: It's Tuesday.
3: Is it?
1: It is Tuesday, May 12th. Everybody is here. J. Cruz, Trey G, and comedian J.J. Williamson.
2: Uh-huh.
1: All right, so today it is Tuesday. It is May 12th, International Nurses Day.
2: Okay.
4: Shout out to nurses.
2: All over the world. Nurses. Absolutely.
4: Love them.
3: Them nurses be sexy in them scrubs, too.
2: Man.
3: Yeah, Lord.
2: You know you find some scrubs.
3: Yeah, Lord.
4: The female ones, right?
3: Well, I mean, I don't know why your mind would go somewhere else.
2: Yeah, like that.
3: If you got something you want to tell us.
1: All right. Let's move on and talk about this. It's National Nutty Fudge Day.
2: I can't
3: say that.
4: No, I don't like nutty fudge.
3: I like a little crunch.
1: Yeah, I don't like nutty fudge. Yeah.
3: Really?
1: Mm-mm, not at all.
3: I like a little crunch.
1: I like regular fudge, and that's it. And I'm also the one of kind of people that like, brownies, but not a lot.
4: Nuts.
1: Yeah, not a lot of nuts.
3: Really?
1: Yeah. It's National Fibromyalgia Day?
3: Fibromyalgia Day?
1: What is a fibromyalgia? Why do I know that term? What is it exactly, Tracy? Do you know?
5: It's like an internalized disease. Like it you get a lot of pain, like internal.
4: On your knee?
5: Stomach pain.
4: Oh.
1: Yeah. Oh, thank you for that. It's awareness that day. Awareness day, if I could say.
3: Fibromyalgia.
1: Yeah. International Day of Plant Health Day.
3: Plant health?
4: It's very important. Talk to your plants.
1: I do.
4: That's what my mom says.
3: Get you a fern.
1: Yeah, get you a fern.
4: Talk
1: okay.
2: All reliable.
1: What, a fern?
2: Yeah, that's all reliable
1: get you
2: right
1: a cactus. You might as well have said that.
3: Yeah. Oh, you got to say a succulent now. Get you a succulent.
1: A succulent cactus or a succulent?
3: A succulent.
1: Okay. All right. Okay.
2: Just water.
1: What have you been doing? Playing plant bingo lately?
3: Hey,
1: how you know all this plant talk?
3: I done a little lingo. I done a little research.
2: We know what's on your timeline.
1: Right. We know what kind of plants.
4: Right. You go to those plant and push parties.
1: All right, let's do this. Celebrate birthdays, if I can talk today. Celebrity,
2: please.
1: Celebrate.
2: To you.
1: Happy birthday goes out to the rapper Big X the Plug.
2: Hey.
1: That is.
2: Hey. Man.
1: Rapper Cuban Doll celebrating a birthday today.
2: All right, Cuban Doll.
1: The actor Ving Rhames celebrating a birthday.
2: Man.
1: And the actress Kim Field celebrating a birthday.
2: I like Kim Field.
1: Kimmy Kim. Me too. All right. You know, we kicked the show off early morning memes. Let's go, y'all. Here comes mine. Mine simply says, every time I speak highly of somebody, I kid you not, next business day, they remind me why I should have shut up. Every time it happens.
2: Dang,
3: I like that one.
4: I do like
1: you
4: that.
1: You ever
2: every
1: do that?
2: Time?
1: Yep. Yeah, you speak highly of somebody, and then the very next day, you'd be like, damn, I spoke highly of them yesterday, and now look.
2: Look at him.
4: All right, here we go. I'm a dad. If you're a dad, I got a dad joke. Feel free to use it.
2: Come on, baby.
4: Listen, my son chewed on a cord.
2: Okay.
4: I had to ground him. He's doing way better currently.
2: Current. Yeah, we
1: ground
4: had to ground him.
1: And the other, okay, got it.
4: Ooh. I made that one up.
1: You shouldn't
4: like I came up with
1: yeah.
4: it.
1: You shouldn't have.
2: Next time, find it.
4: For real?
2: Yeah.
1: You should have. All right, Trey, what you got?
3: All right, mine says, I'm disgustingly self-aware. There's literally nothing you can tell me that I haven't spent ample time reflecting on.
4: You know what?
1: That's
4: solid.
1: True. That's
2: yep.
1: That's not a meme. That's your statement today?
2: Yeah,
3: that's
1: yeah. What you got, Jay?
2: I like it. All right, here we go. Get you a dude that knows how to work first, but also know how to use a scale just in case it get real.
3: Facts.
1: All right, thank
2: Keep
1: you.
2: That scale.
1: All right. Thank you for that. Okay. Kids, don't listen to Uncle JJ.
3: Uh-oh.
1: On the show today, the Uh-oh. Love King of Soul and R&B, Raheem Devon's going to be on the show.
2: Ooh.
1: Plus, J. Cruz will share his latest encounter while cruising the streets. And we got free money inside the $1,000 mini game.
2: Hey.
1: So here we go. It's Tuesday. It's Dee Dee in the morning.
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1: With financial guru Ash Cash on all right. Didi in the morning.
2: I'm excited to talk about this. We got to talk about entrepreneurship real quick. Ash Cash, a lot of folks want to be entrepreneurs. If you look online on social media, they make it seem like everybody needs to be one. But please tell everybody the real deal, what it comes with it.
3: Yeah, look, let me tell you the real deal, right? The average business, right? Mm-hmm. Actually, 90% of businesses that start fail, right? First and foremost. And if you're that 10, you know, if you're part of that 10%, maybe 1% are profitable immediately. Mm-hmm. The other 99% of businesses, it takes time to be profitable as a business. And so a lot of people are watching the highlight reels and they're seeing everybody being successful as an entrepreneur. And they think that, all right, I'm going to start this business and I'm going to be successful immediately. When the truth of the matter is that, listen, it's going to take some time. Like, you have to be willing to put in work, and you have to be willing to know that this venture may succeed, it may not succeed, mm-hmm. but you got to be willing to keep pushing. That's why, like, a lot of times entrepreneurs make it seem like, hey, if you want to be an entrepreneur, you should quit your job. No, right? My brother Storm Leroy always says, your job is your first business partner. Mm. Hold on to that job. Start your business as a side hustle. Get to the point where your side hustle is making money. Then, you know, make a decision to leave. But make sure that you understand that entrepreneur is not easy.
4: Listen, can I jump in? I'm never calling a job ever again. You are my business partner.
2: And that's good. That's the way to look at it, is that job is your business partner to help you get. Because let me tell you something. I see more people talking about entrepreneurship, wanting to own, to do this, but they don't seem to understand that, like you said, you ain't going to be making that kind of money immediately.
3: Mm-hmm. But you know what it is? I'm telling you, like I love social media, right? Because social media helps us spread our message so wide, but it also distorts reality.
2: I agree.
3: People, like, you turn on your social media and you see somebody successful, they're never gonna show you the grind that they put in, right?
2: Right.
3: All they're gonna do is show you the highlight reel. So, like, podcasts, right? We see people starting podcasts every single day, and we're like, oh my God, you know, Gillian Wallow just got $60 million or whatever they got, or this person just made millions of dollars, but yo, Wallow used to wake up in the rain every single, like, he used to wake up in the morning every single day and do videos, right? Like, he grind for like 3 years, like every single, I'm talking about 365 days, got paid no money, was getting paid like $1,000 to do speaking engagements. He was making no money, but he was consistent for so long that he built the audience, and it's the audience that got him paid. It's not really the talent. It's the audience, right? And he's talented, so I'm not saying he's not talented, but it's the audience that gets you paid. So a lot of people don't know that, yo, are you willing? That's what you gotta ask yourself. Are you willing to do something over and over and over again, even if people don't recognize you, until you build an audience of consistency, and then the money will come?
2: Mm. All right. Well, I like that, though.
4: Too,
2: people have to understand that, and you just got to put in that grind, because everybody's expecting things to happen so fast, overnight.
5: And some of those podcasts will pop off from the jump. Just say every blue moon, sun will pop off. Do you recommend those people that does pop off go ahead and let their job go immediately, or should they keep that going until it's consistent?
3: Well, that's a great question, right? So this is what I would do, because there are podcasts that pop off. There's formulas that work that could immediately get you paid. My suggestion would be that you never, ever rely on your physical labor for money, right? Which means that if your podcast pops off and you're making a lot of money, take that money and invest it in something that gives you income, right? So that way, if you continue to make money, great. But if you stop making money, now you don't go back to working at Walmart, or now you don't fall from grace. Because that's another part that people don't talk about, right? Sometimes you're popular and you make like you might be popular with no money. You may be popular with money. But now when you got to go back to a regular life, that is like humiliating, right?
5: Yeah.
3: And so you got to be able to say, you know what? While I'm making this money, I'm going to buy a property, an income producing property. I'm going to start a business. I'm going to do Toro. I'm going to do Airbnb, whatever it is. that's going to give you income, do that. So that way your money is making money for you, and that and you're not at a space where you have to rely on your talent to make money.
2: All right. Well, listen, you have a podcast yourself, very popular, very successful podcast. You got books and everything else. Let everybody know how they can watch your podcast and get your books and everything.
3: Yes, ma'am. 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Books are available, everything.
2: Thank you, Ash Cash. Appreciate it. Y'all give it up, Mr. Ash Cash. It's Didi in the morning.
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7: Chaka, chaka, chaka, chaka, chaka, con. Chaka, con. Chaka, con. 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Chaka, con. Let me

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4: Good morning. It's Dee Dee in the morning, and we appreciate you listening. We're all here. Now, we got a problem because Lil Fizz said something, and Trey G said, oh, it didn't start a war. Is that right?
5: Yeah. He did. He basically said that Pretty Ricky, he was sitting down with, what's his name, Cam Newton on his podcast. Uh-huh. Uh-huh. And he was basically saying that Pretty Ricky was not on B2K's level.
4: Ooh.
5: Music and talent-wise.
4: Okay.
5: Music and talent-wise. Now, even though they just hopped off tour with each other, you know, with Bow Wow, Omarion, all of the guys, you know what I'm saying? Mm-hmm. There's a little bit of a conflict that me and Cruz have about this conversation.
4: Yeah, about who had the most hits. Who was the better group?
5: Now, Cruz, you say that Pretty Ricky actually was the better group out of the two.
6: What? I mean, I lived in the clubs, and I just feel like Pretty Ricky had that impact. When their songs came on, the clothes got wet.
5: Now, you know me. I got to make you prove your point. So, let's do it. How about this? Let's do a little versus between B2K and Pretty Ricky.
4: Oh.
5: How about that? Can we do that?
6: Are you serious?
5: Can we make that? I'm going to let you start it off. I'm so serious.
7: Now, who represents Pretty Ricky? J. Cruz.
5: J. Cruz represents Pretty Ricky.
6: The nasty group. You know, ooh. I got to be the nasty group. Listen, you ain't in my weight class, cuz. Here we go. First one. I'm going to start you off with this one.

0: Okay.
1: Yeah, I just love that one.
0: Okay.
1: That
0: yeah. All right.
1: Hitting that hotline, though, used to get that hotline.
0: Okay. I was just about to say, he's singing flat as hell on this. Shaka Khan would have called him out.
2: Right, right.
0: But I'll tell you who wasn't singing flat, these boys right here.
3: Let's go.

0: Come on. Okay. Stop playing with B2K like they won them boys.
1: B2K got that one.
0: Yes.
2: Okay. Come on. Those two, that's crazy. Yeah, I'll get a second vote later. All right, so this next third one, listen, it's all about your body. And I feel like Pretty Ricky knew what to do with a woman.

0: right. Okay.
1: Come on, man. I got you, Diddy.
2: Now, this next one for B2K, this is going to speak to the real B2K R&B lovers.
3: Okay.
2: You have to really be an R&B B2K fan to appreciate one of their greatest album cuts. And it's talking about they girl.

0: Yes. And we ain't even got into the Omarion bag or nothing like that. We just doing strictly B2K.
1: I understand. Thank you for doing that because you got a little secret weapon.
2: Okay, so for right now, man, I gave B2K round one.
0: Okay.
2: Mm-hmm. I'm going to get Pretty Ricky round two.
3: I am too. I agree with
2: that.
3: Damn it. I agree with that.
0: I'm going to finish strong. Go
3: ahead. Although I'm feeling like B2K had better vocals. There's something about their vocals I'm liking.
1: Come on, but Pretty Ricky got that thing.
3: Okay.
1: You know what I'm saying?
3: What's your next one?
1: So this one might just shut it down. You might not even be able to play anything after I play this because he was all about girlfriends. But me, I just want to grind. In the club, in the corner.
0: Ew.
1: JJ, I know you would.
0: Come on now.
1: JJ, lift her leg up.
0: Shut up. All right. Okay.
2: Ooh.
0: That's not a bad one. Cruz, I'm going to end it like this then. If you're going to end it with grinding on me, I'm going to end it like your next doctor's appointment. Bump, bump, bump.

0: to me. Come on now.
1: How you
0: man,
1: feeling, Didi?
0: I'm telling you.
1: How you feeling, JJ?
2: I'm going to have to get that one to tie.
3: I'm going to go with this one right here. B2K.
2: You
3: going
2: to B2K on that one?
3: Pretty Ricky.
2: I'm going to go tie on that one.
1: Come on. We got
3: to
1: do it again.
3: I'm going to have to give it to B2K on this.
4: That would be a good millennial versus. I do believe that.
3: I agree.
4: Good millennial versus. So they should set that one up next.
3: All right. Thank you guys for that. Appreciate it, but I'm giving it to B2K. All right. It's Didi in the morning.
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8: Good Tuesday morning. I'm Megan Vaselli with 6 News. President Trump says the ceasefire with Iran is on life support after rejecting its latest proposal to end the war. This comes as Iran's chokehold on the Strait of Hormuz and U.S. military's blockade of Iranian ports both remain in place. President Trump now saying he'll suspend the federal gas tax to help Americans shoulder the higher price at the pump, but experts warn that could cut funding for highway infrastructure around the country. An historic day for Special Olympics Michigan as it brings together hundreds of athletes for the first ever standalone unified day. Traditionally, it's been part of the state summer games, but today organizers are bringing the competition directly to Michigan State's campus. It will feature unified bocce, pickleball, and track events, and it's all happening from 9 a.m. to 2 p.m. For the latest news, weather, and sports, be sure to tune into 6 News, and we're always online at WLNS.com.
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8: I'm Storm Tracker 6 meteorologist Katie Nicolau. Here with a look at your forecast. Today will feel much warmer in mid-Michigan with high temperatures in the mid-60s. We'll see increasing cloud cover, though, that'll eventually lead to the chance for some showers in the afternoon and evening. As we head into the early overnight hours, we'll introduce a few more thunderstorms with temperatures falling into the upper 40s. Then tomorrow, highs stay in the low 50s.
7: Find the 7-day weather forecast at stax921.com.

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1: Okay, wow. Good morning. It's Dee Dee in the morning, and everybody is here. Jay Cruz, also Trey G, and comedian JJ Williamson.
2: Yes.
1: Guys, we've got to get into our hot topics. One of the reasons why we got to talk about the owner, the NBA owner, caught in a sextortion case.
3: Sextortion.
4: I love that word.
1: Yes, we got to tell you who it is. Here we go.
5: If you're talking about it, Dee Dee's talking about it. Hot topics on Dee Dee in the morning.
1: Y'all saw who it is, the NBA owner?
2: Yeah, I think his name is, he's the co-owner of the Milwaukee Bucks. Mm. I think his name is Wesley Eating.
1: Mm.
2: Yeah, man, he's got to go to court, man, about extortion.
6: This morning, the billionaire co-owner of the Milwaukee Bucks, Wesley Edens, is at the center of a so-called sextortion case after his former romantic partner allegedly tried to blackmail him for more than $1 billion.
7: Nothing is a secret. You know, it's the chattiest business in the world.
6: Prosecutors claim months after they began a relationship, Lowe wrote Edens claiming she'd been mentally incapacitated when they had sex, saying her home has cameras. She allegedly threatened to release compromising pictures of him. Prosecutors say Edens denied Lowe's allegations but agreed to settle with her for $6.5 million. But they say Lowe later demanded more than $1 billion.
1: Mm.
6: Prosecutors say during the investigation, FBI agents found a phone in Lowe's apartment with images of Edens' face edited onto another man's body. A month later, she was arrested trying to board a flight to China.
1: Mm.
6: She's pleaded not guilty to blackmail and destruction of records. Edens is not commenting, but he is expected to testify at the upcoming trial.
1: All right.
2: Yeah.
1: What can you say?
2: Yeah, what can you say?
1: By the way, that's courtesy of ABC News. Now, I'm tired from listening to that story. That's the only thing I can say. I'm tired. I'm just tired.
2: Yeah.
1: And that girl showed it do a lot, and he didn't recognize. I mean, this is just, I don't know.
8: A lot of the seediness of a lot of these high-profile, high-powerful people is coming to light because they're keeping the wrong people around.
1: They really are.
8: And folks are becoming really opportunistic.
1: Yeah, yeah.
8: Yeah.
1: And for the things that they want, and they think that their money can get them, can buy them,
8: exactly.
1: Too.
8: Exactly.
1: But it ain't buying your way out of some of these horrible headlines now.
2: What you talking about?
8: Stephon Diggs was the same way with his whole little situation.
1: Yeah.
8: So maybe they'll start learning soon.
1: You know, what would they used to say? Some of you men just need to settle down. You get all that, just settle down, get married, stick with one
8: girl. You know what I'm like that? What are the women doing?
4: Didi,
8: what are the women doing?
4: A good six, strong seven.
1: Yep.
4: And picket fence, average house, relax.
1: Keep it simple.
8: Damn.
1: Hey, let's talk about Kevin Hart. I guess they said him and who?
2: Cat Williams. Yeah, man, they squashed their beef. You know, Kevin Hart had his roast on Netflix. It was amazing.
4: Mm-hmm.
2: When I say sold out, sold out. Well, he had a special guest there. It was Cat Williams, and you know what? They squashed their beef.
9: Me and this man have been at odds for years on years. You coming out here, quite the surprise with Cat. I can sit and I can watch you. I can laugh because I'm a fan first, okay? I'm a fan first. Cat, we have an opportunity in real time. This is live television to put our beef behind us. I am offering you an olive branch of peace. I want to be a brother. I want to be a friend. Cat, I want to move on. Can we move on, man? Can we move on? Cat Williams, one time, man. Gentlemen.
2: Yeah, man. So they so-called squash day beef and everything.
1: I love that. Okay, so wait. So Kevin said that to Cat Williams. What did Cat Williams say back?
2: He didn't say nothing back. He just gave him a hug. He shook his shoulders a little bit because Kevin Hart asked him, can we squash it? He asked him again. Cat never responded.
1: Really?
2: He didn't say yay or nay.
4: He shook his hand.
2: They gave a hug, but it was still a little hesitant to me.
1: But Cat was there to roast him?
2: No. Came in there and roast him, and he did a good job. I mean, he was a surprise guest and everything. He talked about it.
10: I'm surprised they invited me. That's how little star power you have. They had to start inviting your enemies. I said, I hate him. They said, come anyway. Kevin and I had beef, and I'll tell you why. Because privately, this motherfucker stole everything from me. Before he saw my act, he was a 6'3" white man. Kevin only has one rule in his movies. No N-word. And that N-word is no. It's never... said never ever. Scary Movie 3, Ride Along, Night School, Get Hard. I turned down all of them because I was not comfortable being a coon. Went right behind me for the same price. If you're going to see a Kevin Hart movie, do yourself a favor, see it in a black theater so you can hear words like, I want my motherfucking money back. And I want my money back too. Or this is some bullshit, I want my money back. Even The Rock can't save your ass.
1: Uh-uh.
8: Look, they were saying Cat Williams was talking from the heart.
2: I think so too.
8: Damn, a rose.
2: Now, if you really paid attention to Kevin Hart, he did a lot of smiling, but he made sure he paid attention to some of the remarks Cat was saying.
1: Really?
2: Just in case he went over the top.
1: Okay.
2: So, wow. Yeah. So I don't know how I squashed that beef as really is.
1: All right. All right, everybody. There you go. The Array Theory is what your hot topics are. Coming up, we got $1,000 for you. $1,000 is yours. Answer 10 questions correctly right now. Come on and do this right now. We give you the money. All right. 833-TALK-TO-DEEDEE.
2: That's 833-825-5233.
1: It's DeeDee in the morning. The hits that power the party. 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
1: Good morning to you. Hi, it's Dee Dee in the morning. Listen, I do see him, Jay Cruz.
2: Hey.
1: Hey, good morning. Good morning, Trey G.
3: Hey, good morning. Happy Tuesday.
1: Happy Tuesday, and good morning to comedian JJ Williamson.
4: Good morning, good morning, good morning, good people.
1: Let's get right to the five things you need to know to start today.
5: Number one.
6: The five things you need to know right now on Dee Dee in the morning.
1: First thing you need to know, they took a survey and they found out this. Many Americans, the majority of Americans, think that the Trump assassination attempts were fake. Yep. 1 in 4 say the correspondence dinner shooting was staged. Yeah, a lot of conspiracy theorists are all saying it now. 1 in 4 Americans believe that that was staged. I'm going to tell you when I realized it was staged, when I looked at it and I went, wait a minute, is this a black man who shot at the president and he's still alive?
3: Shut up.
1: Hold on a second.
3: Shut up.
1: Hold on a second.
3: Stop that.
1: Y'all think about it. Think about it.
3: Sure. Sure.
1: Think about it. Look at JJ's thinking about it. Don't make no sense, does it?
3: Yeah.
1: Yeah.
4: Can you do that? They say we're gonna do that.
1: Yeah.
3: Shut up.
1: But we'd have to get into some conspiracy theories on this, but nonetheless, I want everybody to think about that. This black man here shot at the president. He's still alive.
3: Good point.
1: Keep it moving.
4: Let's keep it moving. Well, ladies and gentlemen, let's talk about the NBA playoff, man. It goes down tonight. And I want everybody to please listen to me. Please make sure you watch the OKC Thunder and the LA Lakers, because this may be your last time seeing not only LeBron playing with the Lakers, he may end up retiring.
1: No.
4: I mean, but you just never know. You just never know. So if y'all love LeBron, all you LeBron fans, y'all, make sure y'all check him out, because I think they're going to get swept. I think that game 3 really took the heart out the Lakers, man. And I promise you, I'm not being negative. Mm. But, man, LeBron gave up in game 3, dog.
1: Did he?
4: He gave up in game 3, man. I'm just going to have to throw it out there.
7: He's tired.
4: Yeah, he's tired, man. That age showed up. But he doesn't have any help. Let's be real. He don't. He don't have no. Austin Reeves is not showing up. DeAndre Ayton, you know, of course, we all know Luka is gone. So, yeah, this might be LeBron last game right here tonight and with the Lakers. Now, he will break another record if they lose. Mm. I just want y'all to know that he is the king of records.
1: Mm-hmm.
4: This will be LeBron's 4th time getting swept in the playoffs, ladies and gentlemen. Ain't nobody else ever done that. Ain't nobody else got swept 4 times. So he will be breaking another record.
3: I'm going to claim it right now. The refs are really influencing that series, too, though.
1: Let them know then, Trey.
3: Come on. Come on. You
1: tell them the truth.
3: Don't deny it, JJ. Come on.
4: I'm going to say they are.
3: Come
4: but
3: on.
4: Some of it, and I'm going to go with a lot of commentators, man. They got to stop flopping and thinking they're going to get these calls.
7: It's disgusting.
4: Just a little bit. But the refs are influencing this game, for real.
7: All right, y'all, let's keep it moving. JT is out here talking about Instagram. I don't know if you realize that Instagram does update their apps all the time with new kinks, new things. Sometimes they don't tell you, and JT has had enough.
8: Ooh. Stop updating this app every 7 business days. As a loyal Instagrammer, I cannot take the updates. They are literally glitching my brain. I cannot keep up. I have other apps to keep up with. You guys are my favorite app to infinity, but we don't need to update every 7 days, especially when y'all know we got other shit to do. Like, I kind of look at y'all as like the foundation a little bit to keep, stop changing this.
7: You don't own it, but okay.
1: Yeah.
3: Okay,
1: yeah.
3: JT.
1: Thank you, JT.
3: Yeah.
7: Rich, we appreciate you. Problems.
3: Shouts out to her. Well, from one female rapper to another, Cardi B, she sparked some dating rumors over the weekend. I don't know if y'all caught this, but her and Stephon Diggs were seen out You saw that, right?
4: I saw that.
3: Packing on the PDA is what they saying. They were basically at Stephon Diggs' Mother's Day event. It's for his Diggs Deep Foundation is what it's called. Diggs Deep Foundation, a Mother's Day wellness event. And they were seen hugged up, kissing and stuff like that.
1: Yeah, they were.
3: Yeah.
1: They had a lot of, all on that booty and things.
3: Had a lot of PDA going on. So now rumors are being sparked that they are actually back together. Maybe she was just waiting for the case to finish up, see how that went.
4: Okay.
3: And then she say, look, now we can pop back out again. So.
1: We'll see. I say, be careful, Cardi. You have another baby on the way with this man.
3: Yeah. Somebody said that you left being a wife for the same infidelity just to be a side chick.
1: Oh.
3: I was like, my God.
1: Okay.
3: Shout out Ryan Davis.
4: Social media bro.
1: All right. Those right there are your five. We need somebody to play our $1,000 mini game. You answer 10 questions correctly. You're going to win cash this morning. Call us and play 833-TALK-TO-DEEDEE.
4: That's 833-825-5233.
1: It's DEEDEE in the morning. The hits that power the party. Stacks 92.1.
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1: Good morning. It's Dee Dee in the morning. And we're about to play the $1,000 minute game. But let me ask you guys a question. They claim that you can find like six of these in the average kitchen. Six of these in the average kitchen, you can find these.
2: Roaches.
1: No.
2: No, not roaches. Roaches.
3: Forks.
1: No. Yeah, really, because they always go missing.
3: Six
1: of these. You can find six of these in the average chicken. I mean, kitchen.
3: Kitchen.
1: Chicken.
2: Is it chicken? That's a black household there.
1: No, six pieces. At any given time.
2: And the flavor going to be lemon pepper,
1: yeah.
2: Barbecue, and garlic, parmesan, and Cajun.
4: Right.
2: And fried.
4: Spatula. A spatula.
3: Six of these.
1: No, six of these. Guess what they say you're going to find? Magnets.
2: Oh, really?
3: Magnets.
1: Do you? Anybody here got? I ain't had no magnet. I have one magnet out in the garage.
4: Oh, my God.
1: That refrigerator.
4: All I hear is people who don't have kids. Oh,
1: yeah, but who has magnets? Do you have any magnets?
2: My granny has magnets on her refrigerator from like past trips that we've done. And
1: but you don't have any?
2: No, I don't have none.
1: You have a stainless steel.
2: What do you buy a magnet at?
1: When you go into the visitor shop or in the airport.
2: Yeah, that's
1: when
2: true.
1: When you got to buy somebody something and be like, you told me to bring you something back from Cancun.
2: I spent all my money on the trip, so.
3: Ain't bring you nothing back.
2: At all. Except experiences.
3: Right. And some pictures to look at.
1: Jay Cruz has, how many magnets y'all got?
4: On the fridge right now? I think 55.
1: Damn! Yeah.
4: You want to know what magnets are? You use them to hold up pictures. You can make a picture out of a magnet. You use magnets to find things under the fridge.
1: Oh,
4: you use magnets for letters.
3: J. Crew's refrigerator looked like the Soul Train scramble board.
4: Exactly.
5: Want a grand?
4: That's the perfect description.
5: Get it done in 60 seconds.
1: You can find anything.
5: A minute to win it with the $1,000 minute.
4: You know what you won't find?
5: A Dee Dee in the Morning exclusive.
1: What?
4: A picture of me.
2: Dang.
1: You won't find it on your refrigerator?
4: Everybody's on the fridge but me.
1: Oh, God. He's offended. Everybody hears this? He's offended even
2: he's
1: at
2: bothered,
1: home.
2: Right.
1: He's bothered by the fact that they ain't got no picture.
4: They love me, though.
3: Cruz want to take his family to court.
2: Boy.
3: I'm not on the refrigerator. I'm not even on the top part. I deserve to be on the side.
1: God, dang.
3: Something.
1: Oh, God.
3: Right.
1: Okay.
3: My goodness.
1: Oh, God.
4: I'm actually in pain.
1: I see. So it isn't just at work. It's at home, too, huh?
3: Yeah,
1: Hi, Greg.
3: Ego.
6: Hello, how you doing?
1: I can't. God. Hey, Greg, how are you?
6: I'm doing fine. How you doing?
1: Just wonderful,
3: Greg.
1: Ask Jay Cruz how he's doing.
2: I was about to say.
4: Look, I need somebody to talk to, Greg.
1: Talk to Greg.
4: Greg, you got kids?
6: Yes, I have three. I have two. One, my son passed away about 3 years ago on motorcycle accident.
3: Sorry, brother.
2: Wishing you peace and understanding.
6: I appreciate it.
4: On the lighter side, do you have a fridge? And on that fridge, do you have pictures of your kids, something they drew when they were young or now, anything like that?
6: On one fridge we do, and then we have just a few pictures of, you know, my nieces and nephews, and they sent them in for Christmas.
4: Let me ask you a question. On any of your fridges, has anybody taken the time, your kids, wife, the people that you take care of, to post a picture of you on that fridge?
6: No.
1: See? All right. Hey, listen, let's spin the wheel then, Greg. Let's get some positivity into your life, because I see where this is going.
4: I love you, brother.
1: Spin the wheel.
0: DJ Cruz, JJ from The Sip.
7: Trey G.
0: Jay Cruz,
1: $20 bonus. Let's go.
4: All right, I got you. I'm going to read you the question.
6: Cruz, let's do this,
4: bro. I'm going to read you the question. If you don't know the answer, say pass. If I repeat it, you got to try it again. Don't take too long because you only got a minute. I'm telling you, if you don't know it, just say pass. You ready?
6: All right, bet.
4: Here we go. Do you prefer movies or TV shows?
6: TV shows.
4: What was the last movie you saw in the movie theater?
6: Coming to America.
4: Hartford is the capital of which state?
6: Hartford, Connecticut.
3: Yep.
4: Which is the comedian that has the longest lasting beef with Kevin Hart?
6: Cat Williams.
3: Show, dude.
4: What was the largest ocean in the world? What's the largest ocean in the world?
6: Pacific, Atlantic.
4: How old is Nick Cannon?
6: 33, 34, 35.
4: What was the fourth question I asked you?
6: Who has the longest beef with Kevin Hart?
3: Yep.
4: Which football team is J.J. Williamson a fan of?
3: Come on now.
6: JJ is a fan of Philadelphia, the Cowboys, Pittsburgh.
4: When it comes to television, what does NBC stand for?
6: NBC, National Broadcast Communication.
4: Spell the word subliminal.
6: Pass.
4: How old is Nick Cannon?
6: 41, 42, 43,
1: 44. Ah.
6: 44.
1: You got 6 out of 10, 6 out of 10. What you missed was, how old is Nick Cannon? 45.
6: Oh, wow.
1: Which football team is J.J. Williamson a fan of? The Atlanta Falcons.
3: Hoody-hoo.
1: When it comes to television, what does NBC stand for? National Broadcasting Company. And Subliminal is S-U-B-L-I-M-I-N-A-L.
4: Sorry, brother.
1: So you got 6 out of 10. 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
3: Yep.
1: $80.
6: All right,
1: Greg, $80 for you. Why don't you do me a favor? 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I don't understand all that. 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
3: Nicholas hit us up and said he wanted to make his grandmother mad. What you gonna tell your grandmama?
4: I'm telling her that they take her name down at the church in the kitchen. She's been cooking for the church about 40 years.
3: Let's call her.
5: Hello?
4: Hello, Sister Brooks.
5: What?
4: Hey, I had one up here at the church, right?
5: Mm-hmm.
4: And they asked me what they gonna do about your name and stuff. About
5: tell
4: you,
5: them. All of them. Tell them my name was there before they was, so they don't need to ask you. Tell them to ask me.
4: Yeah, because you want to talk to one of them?
5: What?
4: Look to Sister Johnson on the phone right now.
5: Sister Johnson?
4: Yeah.
5: I need to talk to the pastor. I don't need to talk to none of these other yet. I've been there longer than any of them have, so whatever they decide they want to do, tell them to do it. You tell them to go jump in the lake and die, because I don't need this. I'm tired of this.
3: Hello, this is Sister Evans. Is this Sister Brooks?
5: Yeah, but this ain't Sister
3: this
5: Evans.
3: This is Sister Evans, Miss Brooks. You cook with too much of that poke? We found a roach in the cake?
5: I don't give a shit what they find, and I ain't been up there, and I don't care whether they
3: eat taking,
5: it or not.
3: Hey, this, we're taking your name off of it. We're taking your name.
5: Tell them to take it down.
4: And they talking about they taxing for that ice to be taken home.
5: But I'm the oldest member that if they get white, they can't give a shit some ice. They in poor shape. I mean, you know what? Much as I do up there and pay up there, I ain't taking nothing free, and they sure ain't giving me
3: Sister
5: nothing.
3: Brooks.
5: I ain't in the mood for all the game
3: okay.
5: plans.
3: Well,
5: so.
3: Guess what? Sister Brooks, you on the Mad Minute?
4: Sister Brooks, we got you.
5: Oh, well, I mean, I seem to say y'all got me upset because I go to the past in a minute.
3: I can tell. You're about to call him. So y'all give it up for Nicholas and his grandmama.
1: Get in on the fun and prank call someone you know. Tell us how at DeeDeeMakesMeLaugh.com.
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6: Good Tuesday morning. I'm Megan Vaselli with 6 News. Memorial Day weekend is quickly approaching, and despite higher gas prices, AAA expects more than 1.3 million Michiganders will travel, marking the second highest amount on record. The agency predicts that between Thursday, May 21st and Monday, May 25th, nearly 1.2 million people in Michigan will drive more than 50 miles from home. Starting today, teams of federal, state, and local officials will survey the damage from recent flooding and tornadoes throughout 31 Michigan counties. The preliminary damage assessment teams include the Michigan State Police Emergency Management and Homeland Security Division, FEMA, and the Small Business Administration. They'll determine if there's enough damage for Governor Whitmer to request a federal disaster declaration and FEMA individual assistance. For the latest news, weather, and sports, be sure to tune into 6 News, and we're always online at WLNS.com.
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11: Six Sports on Stax 92.1. The Detroit Pistons were in action on Monday night, looking to take a 3-1 lead in their series with the Cavaliers. The Pistons were, of course, looking to bounce back after Saturday's loss and snag a road win before the series returned to Detroit on Wednesday. And it was going to be one tall task given the atmosphere at Cleveland's, and especially when James Harden started off the way he did. He had 3 3-pointers in a row. He put the Cavaliers up 8, and he had 11 points in the first 4 minutes. Detroit found their way back, though, in the first second quarter. They led 56-52 at halftime, but then that third quarter, Cleveland just got things going. Detroit got it within 8 in the fourth quarter in the final minute, but Cleveland's Evan Mobley wouldn't let them get any closer. He had a big dunk to finish things off, and Cleveland went on to win it 112-103 and tie the series at 2-all. Game 5 will be in Detroit on Wednesday night. WLNS Sports, I'm Kara Adams.
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13: I'm Storm Tracker 6 meteorologist Katie Nicolau. Here's a look at your forecast. Today will feel much warmer in mid-Michigan with high temperatures in the mid-60s. We'll see increasing cloud cover, though, that'll eventually lead to the chance for some showers in the afternoon and evening. As we head into the early overnight hours, we'll introduce a few more thunderstorms with temperatures falling into the upper 40s. Then tomorrow, highs stay in the low 50s.
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3: All righty. Hey, guys, let's get into it. Good morning. It's Dee Dee in the morning on this Tuesday, May 12th.
4: Yeah.
3: Damn, this is going by fast. May already. We in the middle of May?
5: Already.
3: All righty. Hey, let's get into it, though. Anybody here? LeBron James. Shut up, JJ. Shut up, JJ. LeBron is speaking out now. What kept him motivated? Let's get into that.
6: Hot
3: all right.
6: Topics.
7: That's the way I like it.
8: On Dee Dee in the morning.
3: All right, so the first thing you need to know this morning, a gunman opened fire on passing cars. Anybody see this in Boston? This was a crazy situation.
9: Terrifying moments outside Boston. A man with an assault-style rifle opening fire on this busy highway around lunchtime. Randomly pointing at traffic near Harvard University. People running for their lives. Others hiding in their vehicles. Two men in their cars were hit, suffering life-threatening injuries. Police saying the gunman fired up to 60 shots. At one point, seen smashing this car window. A state trooper and a Marine veteran were nearby and jumped into action, shooting the suspect. Authorities say the suspect, 46-year-old Tyler Brown, was on probation. Our Boston station, WCVB, reports he has an extensive criminal record, pleading guilty to a previous shootout with Boston police in 2020 after a prior conviction for assault and battery. The district attorney at the time slamming the prison sentence Brown received as too lenient. Police say this latest shootout has left many people traumatized.
10: Second shootout with the cops?
5: Cops,
10: it
5: yeah.
10: was wild.
11: Anytime I hear stories like that, I always think of back in 2002 with the DC sniper, the guy and his son. I always think about that story particularly. That was huge back in the day.
3: But this is crazy because this man was just, I mean, really, just randomly in the street.
5: In the street.
3: Shooting.
5: And it
3: like
5: wasn't
3: that.
5: Even busy out there. I mean, he was actually searching for people.
10: Just the people
5: for the hit.
11: Thank God for those two guys, though.
3: Right?
5: Yeah. Absolutely.
3: Exactly.
11: Being trained and knowing what to do.
3: Go on, JJ, now. Let's go on and talk about it.
5: Let me get this broom and dustpan real quick. Let me get this broom and dustpan because we had a sweep last night. That's right. No more Lakers. Uh-oh. LeBron is Legone. And they put a great effort in, man. They only lost by five, man, but it was just a little too much. Now LeBron is out here speaking, man, what truly keeps him motivated.
12: I was put into some positions that I've never played in my career before, actually in my life. I've never been a third option in my life. So to be able to, you know, thrive in that role for that period of time and then have to step back into the role that I've been accustomed with over my career, over my life, playing a sport and be able to thrive under that. And then just my teammates allowing me to like lead them under extreme circumstances, that was pretty cool for me. At this stage of my career.
3: Let them know how tough it was, LeBron. I hear you.
5: Yeah, it was tough. It was tough, man, because the Lakers wasn't complete. I'm going to be real. Right. I'm going to be honest. They were not complete. No Luka during the playoffs. Austin Reed barely came back. I mean, I think it took its toll on him. He tried to do everything, man. He couldn't do it, man. Unfortunately, the other players wasn't helping out. And I think Father Time caught up in this series particular.
3: Well,
5: whether
3: or not Father Time caught up or not, he was by himself.
5: Right. Well, he was just by himself, yeah.
3: He could be younger, too.
5: Yeah,
3: so don't keep calling all the time on him.
5: He looked like it.
3: Okay.
5: Oh, he got shook last night, but we ain't gonna talk about it. Good luck.
11: Didn't Jordan get dunked on?
5: Oh, yeah.
10: Absolutely.
5: And he has too.
11: That happens to the best of them.
5: Yeah, it does.
3: I know it.
5: Yeah. Yeah,
3: it does. Tasha K, let's talk about her.
10: She's one of the best of them when it comes to talking about people. Now she's talking about Pinky Cole, you know, the owner of Slutty Vegan, who's been called out for not having the best business practices. So that's what she's doing. And she even got an ex-employee who used to work for the lady is now suing her on the phone.
13: Concerning, you know, her CFO being indicted for taking almost $140,000. I don't think she knew what she was getting into going down into that bankruptcy court. Because in order to get it confirmed, you got to be clean, bro. Just by the way she was doing business, and she's already out here doing interviews to try to throw the CFO, the chief financial officer, under the bus as if he was the CEO. He does not run the business. And all of this is unfolding on Real Housewives of Atlanta. we're watching her market her, or whatever her business ventures are. But the more I'm watching this, the more I'm seeing that Pinky is just great with trolling. Let me call up this employee that sued her. So you sued Pinky?
0: Yes, I did. I sued Pinky. And what was going on in the restaurant was she was taking the cashier tips. She would mess up people's check where she had to go to 3 payroll companies just to tell us that we couldn't get paid.
5: Mm. Oh, wow.
3: All right.
5: Called out.
3: Yeah, she did.
10: There's a lot going on.
3: Well, now, and she's right. I haven't even watched the new Real Housewives to see what that's like with Pinky Cole on.
11: Yeah, I've only seen clips on social media a couple different times.
3: But I have heard she is talking about that. All right, now, I don't know what else to say.
11: Yeah,
3: I ain't in that business. All right, let me move on. Coming up, Trey G found a woman going viral on his timeline for teaching women how to bag a baller. Wait till you hear this. On the way, it's Dee Dee in the Morning. Dee Dee in the Morning, the hits that power the party all day long. Stacks 92.1.
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2: It's Dee Dee in the morning. All right, so let's have a conversation, guys, about one thing. The Pentagon and these UFO files. Oh, all right? You need to take a listen at this, and we got to talk about it. Take a listen.
3: But on Friday, the Pentagon declassified dozens of videos showing unidentified objects tracked by the U.S. military. In all, more than 160 files were released in this first batch by the White House. Some date back to the 1940s and include accounts from Apollo astronaut Buzz Aldrin and what he saw from space. For years, humans around the world have wondered, are we alone? It's led to conspiracy theories and allegations of government cover-ups. The White House creating this website, encouraging people to look over the files themselves. Dr. Avi Loeb has spent his career in search of a world beyond our own. He says this first batch of files doesn't have a smoking gun, but the science suggests there's something or someone out there if we can find it.
2: All righty. And let me just say this for all of those who have listened to me through the years, those that have mocked me online, left me nasty DMs and messages about UFOs, even comedians and other co-hosts named Trey. They have all said things about me and my belief in aliens. And now the government has told you the truth.
4: First of all, I believe in aliens. You just go the extra mile a little bit sometimes. You go a little too far.
2: Trey, I am not going the extra mile.
5: Please look how you talking. Please don't want to hear that.
4: Facts. Mm-hmm. Facts. Now, I will say this, too, about those reports that were released. I do feel like on social media, they aren't as celebrated. No. Or it's not as talked about as I thought it would be.
2: It's not, because a lot of the people who are, you know, alien specialists, and those who have followed, we all knew, and some of this stuff ain't new to us.
6: You know what it is. I'm going to be honest with you. You're terrified of the truth. You don't want to look into it. You don't want to try to believe it, because if the little part of you actually starts to believe that aliens are real, you're going to be too scared. You can't handle it. So stay over there, you terrified person.
2: Well, I mean, I get Trey, what you're saying, though, too, is that people don't seem shocked and they're not talking about it.
4: Yeah, that's what it seemed like.
2: The reason why, again, is I think that it isn't anything new. And sure, like the guy just said, even in that, he's like, there's no smoking gun in what they release. Yo. Really, he's just releasing them so that everyone, we don't ask him to release the other files.
4: Right. That's what it seemed like.
2: Here's the thing. We didn't ask for these files. Yeah. We didn't ask.
6: Yeah. Same thing with the Epstein. They just give us some things, but hold on to the other ones.
2: Well, they didn't give us really much of Epstein. Right. They didn't give all of them at all. And we really want all of those and names redacted and things like that.
4: Yeah.
2: And but this is just to pacify us, I think.
4: Sure. Mm-hmm.
2: Keep us cool for a little bit.
4: But think about this, though. Everything that's going on, we are not impressed by extraterrestrial life possibly being out there and them releasing proof of it. I don't care how much stuff going on.
2: And there have been rumors going around that they were going to release these whole, you know, alien files. Mm-hmm. But then there's another thing that says that they're going to also, because of technology, they're going to make it look like an alien is about to touch down and it's going to be fake.
4: See?
2: I've heard that, too.
4: What is the point of releasing any of it then? If you're going to go that deep into the conspiracy theories, my God.
2: This is what you do. This is what you do. This is what you do.
6: Tell us.
2: When you have your country and everybody asking the Epstein files, you release these, then you create an alien thing, and now you really got everybody hooked, and you're not paying attention to nothing else.
4: It's stuff like this why Beyonce don't talk to us right now.
2: Why?
4: This is why Beyonce don't talk to us.
2: That was too far-fetched.
4: Yes.
6: She might be
4: too far.
2: I'm telling you guys, this is what the underworld people are talking about.
6: They are
2: talking about the fact that our government is going to lie and try to stage an alien invasion.
6: Or some type of spiritual coming in this sky.
2: Thank
6: you're gonna
2: you.
6: Look. How are you gonna be able to tell it's fake or not?
5: We're not.
2: No.
6: Just look up next time. All right.
2: All I'm gonna tell you guys is they are saying these kind of things could happen.
4: Who is they?
6: A lot of people.
4: Who the hell is they?
2: The underground world. The resistance that I follow.
6: The resistance.
5: Can you and Cruz go live down in this underground?
4: In the underworld?
5: Yeah, please.
2: Not quite yet.
5: Because me and Trey can hold this down.
4: Facts. My God, bro.
2: You guys are now making jokes of this.
5: I'm being serious.
2: I'm going to bring proof in.
4: What, you got an alien at the house or something?
5: Look here. If it ain't E.T. in that bike, I don't want to see it.
2: Okay. God, I was trying to be serious here. It's Dee Dee in the morning.
4: Thanks.
0: Take the hits that power the party with Didi in the Morning. 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
1: Good morning. It's Dee Dee in the morning. Everybody is here. There is Jay Cruz, also Trey G, and comedian J.J. Williamson. Yep. But it's Trey G who wants to talk to all of us right now because he saw the same thing I saw.
2: Yeah.
1: That went viral last weekend, right?
2: Yeah. I did. There was a post on the Bish Gossip. I want to make sure I enunciate because I don't want to get wrote up.
1: I love that. The Bish Gossip.
2: The Bish Gossip, right? There was a post that I saw the other day where there's a lady basically telling you how to get a top athlete that's going to either...
3: Lord have mercy, I saw this.
2: You saw this?
3: Yes, mm-hmm. Yes.
2: How to get a top athlete that's going to either the NFL or the NBA. Now, I do have to preface by saying this is a less melanated woman.
3: Yes.
2: You're going to have to read between the lines on that one.
3: Come on now.
2: She is Caucasian. Okay, yeah. I do want to just put that out there. Dee Dee, you like, got something on your chest you want to get out?
1: I just feel like it made me think of Get Out. Remember the daughter in Get Out?
2: Sure.
4: It's blonde hair, blue-eyed Caucasian?
2: Yeah. Blonde hair, blue-eyed. That probably is the best way to describe it. Now, she actually came out with a list. She said that her roommate's sister put her onto this list. So she actually posted it on her social media. These are the ways to get a top athlete going to the NFL or the NBA. She first starts off by saying, remember that he is the prize.
1: Mm.
2: He can change your life, you cannot change his.
3: Come on now.
2: is what she said.
3: Yeah.
2: Now, the second thing she said, and a lot of ladies are going to have an issue with this one, she said, dealing with cheating, don't look for it. She said, if he is cheating, let him cheat in peace.
1: Okay.
2: Let him cheat in peace.
1: Okay. All right. Go ahead.
2: These are the ways to land a top NFL NBA prospect now.
1: Okay.
2: She said, let him cheat in peace. She said, as long as he don't start developing relationships and bonds with anybody that he's cheating with, let him have his fun.
1: No.
3: Yeah.
1: No.
3: Well, what you writing it down for then?
4: Paying attention.
2: She also went on to say, P.S., he'll always be attracted to black girls.
1: No.
2: Activate the shenanay in her by picking at her and letting him see it. He'll ditch her really quick.
1: Stop. Y'all hear this?
2: Dang. What she said.
1: Do you men? Hold on a second. No. Us ladies, we didn't knew this list existed. We knew this. There's a lot of us who knew this. It's you guys, these athletes who didn't know.
2: Yeah.
1: Keep it moving. What else she said?
2: And it's eye-opening, ain't it? And now these are probably like more so geared towards like college athletes.
1: Okay.
2: Maybe high-level high school athletes.
1: Okay.
2: But college athletes, you definitely got to watch out. These are the ways they saying that you can land a D1 recruit. Be an asset to him is another way. Fold his clothes. Buy him things. Bring him his food. Do his homework for him, even do his homework. Completely integrate yourself into his life so where he can't function without you.
1: Now, I have heard that, and they say there are a lot of women who know how to do. I was never good at that.
2: I'm not going to lie to you. Yeah, you don't seem like you.
1: Yeah, I'm not. My brother used to say that. You got to integrate yourself into his life so he'll see that he needs you. And I ain't got that time.
4: Amanda Panda did that.
2: Facts. My ex did that. That's kind of the reason, I ain't going to lie to you. That's one of the major reasons why I'm scared to jump into another relationship. I don't want to become hyper-dependent on somebody.
1: Right.
2: And but
1: and there are women who know how to do that to
2: y'all. 100%.
1: And I think it's genius. I sit back and watch and go, girl, you did that.
4: Diabolical.
2: I think it ain't that smart.
1: It is.
2: It ain't that smart. You just lazy. That's all it is.
1: Shut up!
2: You just lazy.
4: Simplify it.
2: Yeah, this list came out on the Bish Gossip on how to land a D1 athlete. Don't embarrass him. Don't cheat. Don't text other men. His cute friends and teammates will try you. Just ignore it, just in case relationships go south and you can possibly link up with one of them.
4: Yeah, because you have to be a trustworthy woman. Because if
2: trustworthy
4: you link up with somebody, you're not a keeper.
2: Absolutely. Another tip that she had was to go completely wild on him in bed. Now, that one I can co-sign.
4: Always do that.
2: That's a really good one.
4: She said
2: use throat spray. Do any and everything. Be spontaneous. Make it go down anytime, anywhere. She also brought his mom into the conversation. She said, do not, under any circumstances, tell his mom any information that's negative about him.
1: Wow.
2: She said because it'll spread through the whole family.
1: Yep.
2: And then she'll tell everybody and he'll just blame you.
4: The white girl.
1: So again, and this was by
2: The Bish Gossip.
1: It was on The Bish Gossip. A white girl telling her sister how to get a pro athlete.
2: Number, the last one, she said, this is the biggest one. She said, always look good. Be appealing. Hair, face, always done. She said, also push for marriage.
1: Ooh.
2: Have multiple kids and you got them. In 2 years on draft day, you'll be a millionaire and all your friends will work hard in school to literally support themselves and you'll be living such a soft life.
1: Do y'all hear this?
2: Yeah. Now, this is a text thread now that she shared with the girl.
1: Damn.
2: So they passed this around. This ain't the first time it's been shared.
1: Oh, yeah.
2: They passed this around. This is a game plan for them.
1: Hey, I'm about to frame that, though.
4: I got a question.
1: I'm
2: going
1: to frame that and give it to my niece.
4: I got a question for fathers.
1: What?
4: Do you let your daughter follow this rule, this guide to the easy life.
2: I do appreciate more coaches like Deion Sanders then, like, you know, bringing people like Brittany Renner in front of his players, saying, hey, look, these are the strategies and tactics that they use to trap NBA ballers, NFL ballers, so be mindful.
1: But Cruz asked you all a question, fellas. Would you want your daughter to follow that and to be living good?
3: Hell yeah. Dad just want a car. It better not be you.
1: That's so honest, JJ. Yeah. JJ, hey, you honest as hell. Because if I had a daughter, like, girl, would your mama know about life? Yeah. Go do it.
3: I already sent to my daughter. She said, replied back, okay, now.
2: That's fast.
1: I love it. All right, y'all. It's DD in the morning. Thank you, Trey.
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2: Hey, good morning. It's Didi in the morning. I got all the fellas with me. Jay Cruz, also Trey G, and comedian J.J. Williamson. I need to ask you guys something. I saw this yesterday. I'm surprised, Trey, you didn't come in. You and Jay Cruz aren't debating about it. What's going on with Kendrick Lamar deleting Drake diss songs and music videos off his streaming platform? Like, what was going on here?
3: They say he's prepared for Iceman to drop. You know, Iceman coming, this Thursday, actually.
2: And that's Drake's new album.
3: That's Drake's new album. Mm-hmm. Iceman is about to set the game back on fire. It's about to reignite the fire of the hip-hop world.
2: I was wondering, did he win the lawsuit against Kendrick? Remember, it wasn't Drake suing?
3: Some people were saying that as well. It may have something to do with the UMG lawsuit that Drake filed against them. But he did re-upload the videos. That is the issue with that theory.
2: Hmm. Okay.
3: Now, he lost millions on top of millions of views after he took the videos down, but he did actually re-upload the videos back online.
4: I actually think he's calling a truce.
3: I think it's more petty than that. I think he just wanted to redrop it. Like, he wanted to just redo it. Like, just to kind of like... I think maybe he would have had better results if he waited till Iceman actually dropped.
2: Yeah.
3: But, I mean, the week, a couple days prior, it still has an impact.
2: I think so, too, because he gets everybody talking about it. Now you want to go and listen to it again and re-up on what's going on.
3: Mm-hmm. Now
2: and
3: you want to hear the... Jun, jun, jun, jun.
2: Yeah.
4: Jun, jun, jun, jun. Jun, jun, jun,
2: oh, God. Oh, God, JJ. All right, listen. We'll see what's going on with this, but Kendrick Lamar deleting Drake diss songs, music videos just got everybody talking.
3: Yeah. Academics spoke about it. We got to talk about it later.
2: Okay, good. I was going to say, what the hell did he say? All right. Hey, listen, that's on the way. And then also, we got to get into this whole situation with Cardi B and her man, Stefon Diggs. Anybody heard the latest on what he did? How he spent his money or her money. I don't know whose money, but it was a lot of money. And he's spending on something you need to hear about.
3: Uh-oh.
2: We'll tell you about it coming up in our Hot Topics. All right. It's Didi in the morning.
0: Didi in the morning. 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
6: Good morning, I'm Kirk Montgomery with 6 News. Police in West Michigan continue their search for at least 2 shooters after a post-prom party in Fruitport Township turns into chaos. Police say they're getting little to no cooperation as they work to identify the shooters. It happened just before midnight Saturday in the parking lot of the VFW. Police say shots rang out after a fight between what they believe were 2 people or more. Police say as many as 100 teens were at or outside of the hall when the shooting happened. The last remaining passengers on a cruise ship hit by a deadly hantavirus outbreak have disembarked and boarded flights to more than 20 countries to enter quarantine. A French woman was the latest to be confirmed as infected, while an American is suspected of infection after initial testing. U.S. health officials said the patient who initially tested positive is not showing any symptoms and will be tested again. For the latest news, weather, and sports, watch 6 News.
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19: At the local level over at Pouama Westphalia High School, their athletic department has a lot to be proud of these days. On Monday afternoon, the Pirates celebrated 12 seniors who signed to play college sports and accomplished quite a bit during their time at PW. In the fall, the football team made it to the state semifinals. Quarterback Ty Thielen was among the signees celebrated today. He'll be playing football at Northwood. He'll be joined at Northwood by Grady Eklund, the star player on the Pirate boys basketball team that won the state championship in March. The Pirate cheer team also won a state title this winter, and the girls' basketball team finished a state runner-up. And this spring, PW's track and field teams are among the best in the state, so this senior class has certainly accomplished a lot, and they were very proud to celebrate with each other this afternoon. So congratulations to all of them. For WLNS Sports, I'm Kara Adams.
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20: I'm Storm Tracker 6 meteorologist Katie Nicolau. Here with a look at your forecast. Today will feel much warmer in mid-Michigan with high temperatures in the mid-60s. We'll see increasing cloud cover, though, that'll eventually lead to the chance for some showers in the afternoon and evening. As we head into the early overnight hours, we'll introduce a few more thunderstorms with temperatures falling into the upper 40s. Then tomorrow, highs stay in the low 50s.
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1: All righty, listen. Good morning. Appreciate you listening. It's Dee Dee in the morning.
2: Really
1: Jay
2: good.
1: Cruz, Trey G, and comedian JJ Williamson getting into these hot topics because we got to talk about, boy, Cardi B. Mm. Cardi's man, Stefan Diggs, now stays in the news doing something just ratchet.
3: Yeah. Uh-huh.
1: Something that you go, girl, you could have stayed with your husband. We got to tell you the latest. Here we go.
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1: 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All right, so can we talk about academics? What's he talking about? We were mentioning this earlier, I guess, right, about Drake and Kendrick Lamar.
3: Right.
1: And now they're saying academics are speaking on it. What is he saying?
3: Pretty much he was basically commenting on the fact that Kendrick Lamar deleted and then reposted. Well, at this point, he hadn't reposted it when academics posted this. But he deleted his Not Like Us and GNX videos mm-hmm. off of social media.
1: Right.
3: Academics is basically saying that he pretty much is calling a truce with old Drizzy.
6: Perhaps Kendrick was like, yo, listen, you know, maybe Kendrick's excited for Iceman. He just said, damn, man, tired of being a fucking hater. He just deleted it. Shout out to Kendrick. Right? Like... probably was just like, yo, he probably hyped to be on Iceman. He deleted this song. He did some J. Cole. Shout out to Kendrick, man. Shout out to Dot. Realized the Dot era was a failure. It's time for the Iceman. Like, you know, this was the weakest era in history.
1: Did he just say the Dot era was like...
3: the weakest era in history. He basically said Kendrick is scared of Drake.
1: See, now this is where I couldn't be an artist like Kendrick or, you know, or Drake. This is where you want to be like, you know what, dude? You make me want to slap you down on
3: Facts.
1: That one. Now you're being disrespectful to me. I done took over the Super Bowl, had the world singing, not like, and you talk about this era, but get out of here. What you do all day? Sit and talk? Out of mic? Like us?
3: I say it.
2: Like us?
3: How you diss us and him in the same?
1: I don't know. I just had to say it.
2: He's running wild.
7: It flowed, though.
3: Yeah,
7: it flowed. That flowed, did he?
1: He just sitting in the mic, like us.
3: Like Damn. Us.
1: Not like us, but
3: right,
1: like
3: right,
1: us.
3: Right. Yeah. Okay. I told you, I always say it all the time. I want a woman to defend me like academics defend Drake.
1: Oh, God!
3: I want a woman to defend me with that same just
1: You're
3: energy.
1: Right. You're right. That's beautiful. That's
7: I got me one like that.
1: Do you? I know
7: with
1: that's
7: defend.
1: Right. I know that's
7: Somebody
1: right.
7: Somebody say something crazy on I'll come in on one of my posts,
3: yeah.
7: right there on it.
3: I know that's right.
7: How dare you?
1: Oh, God!
3: How dare you?
7: How dare you?
1: Let's talk about Cardi B's man. This guy here, every day we got to talk about Cardi and her man.
3: You talking about Stefan?
1: Yes.
3: Yeah. Stefan Diggs just continuously embarrasses this woman is what it seems like, man. Now there's a report coming out that allegedly he spent about $50,000 video calling models on a Finsta app is what it's called.
1: Mm.
3: Also, the lady that was suing him for assault is pretty much speaking out saying that not only did he assault her, but one of his other baby mamas.
8: The way he treated you when you were pregnant, the way he talked to you when you were pregnant, the way that the same people that has defended him in this know how he treated you while you were pregnant and how he was to you when you were pregnant will always be something I will never understand. The way he treated you in the delivery room, the way he treated you after the baby, the same person that abused you abused me. And our text messages show how he belittled you. How he spoke to you. I remember one particular night, and you know the night that I'm talking about. That night, it happened to you. That's not my story to tell. Once again, I apologize. I hope one day you face the music.
1: Mm-hmm.
2: I don't like this video. I don't like it.
1: Mm-hmm.
3: Even though he was proven innocent in a court of law, do y'all still believe that maybe she has some kind of truth that she's telling?
1: Something was going on though. I mean, you know, he
3: Where
1: was secretly
3: smoke is fire,
1: yeah,
3: right?
1: yeah, yeah. And they were messing. Him and that one girl were messing around. They said he kept some bad women around him.
3: Yes, indeed.
7: Yeah, I think bags. He had like six of them at the Super Bowl.
2: Yeah, you ain't lying.
1: Yeah,
7: I'm the first quarter.
1: Okay, right.
7: I'm halftime.
1: One was hiding in another place. So yeah, I do believe
5: he had them scattered everywhere.
1: Yes, he did. He did.
3: Some truth to it, maybe.
1: Boy, he's the classic example of some people say, "Be careful not messing with some of them athletes."
3: Yeah.
1: He's the one who's showing you why you have to be careful.
2: Right.
1: Yeah. He really is, but you know. Charleston White has something to say about it too, didn't
9: Shout
1: he?
9: Out to this guy right here, who I recently bumped into at the strip club, but that's a whole nother story. So Charleston out here explaining why Cardi, and I guess women like Cardi are always gonna run back to that Stefan type of guy.
10: I thought she was way more sharp than that.
2: Hmm.
10: Yeah, that's the broken heart that have to have a man. That ain't a strong woman. That's why so many young girls and young ladies look up to her and admire. They all broken little. And they enjoy being But you don't hear the Latino community praising her. It's just black women. Because black women have multiple baby daddies. Mexican and white women don't. Julio put 4 or 5 babies in the Your Cardi B done turned into a bucket. Yeah, but she was a good housewife as a hoe. She was ready to be a housewife. She don't want to go back to this. She hates she having a baby. So she got to try to make it look good, homie. But no woman have ever been proud to be the other baby mama while we both pregnant. So yeah, Shirley, hey, Shirley, that's both our babies, homie. She had to say it jokingly not to cry.
9: The Latino community has a lot of that.
1: Oh, wow.
3: And the Latino women love Cardi. They absolutely love Cardi.
9: Yeah. Yeah. Right. Some of them have 2 or 3 baby daddies.
3: It's insane.
1: All right, listen, coming up, we got to talk about Raheem Devon's in the building, everybody. We'll talk to him next. Uh-oh. It's Didi in the morning.
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3: Hey, good morning. It's Dee Dee in the morning. I got Jay Cruz here, also Trey G and comedian J.J. Williamson.
4: Uh-huh.
3: Y'all, listen, we got to welcome this man here in the studio. I swear, I think we talked to him like a couple of months ago.
4: Yeah.
3: This is when we found out he actually is doing radio. Remember,
4: yeah.
3: We were like, he does like the Quiet Storm and everything.
4: Yeah.
3: Got a great ass personality. Got a new album out and everything.
4: Come on,
3: what, JJ? What'd you get ready to say?
4: Me throwing roses. Water on him. Water in the crowd.
3: The love king of soul and R&B, Mr. Raheem Devine. Welcome.
5: Dude, man, I didn't see Chewbacca. I see this
3: right.
5: Slap fight. There's so much going on. This is what it is.
4: And look, this before six.
5: You have to be here. You really want to be here right
4: yeah,
5: now.
4: You wanna
5: yeah,
4: you want to be here.
5: Here.
4: The blackest radio station in the city. In the city, in the country.
3: It's crazy. It's like this every day.
6: We shooting crap
3: every day.
6: Next.
3: Every day. Look, he's still fanning himself. Wait a minute. Damn. What happened? What happened?
5: You
3: good?
5: Manopause.
3: We went for a few minutes. I know it. Manopause over here.
4: Manopause.
3: Yeah. Damn it. Yeah. Okay. Yeah. Raheem, you done had, I don't know how many goddamn award nominations. You're the spokesperson for this, and that, and an album, and do radio and stuff. You do everything.
5: I'm in my era being multifaceted. I think that we should. A lot of times we so busy trying to chase what we think we need to be or what people tell us we need to be or have to be in social media and all the things. Like, everything that I'm doing, I manifested, I prayed for.
3: Yeah.
5: I knew I wanted to do it. It was by design. It was, you know, some of these things, you know, we talk about radio and media. I've been wanting to do that for like 20 plus years.
6: Wow.
5: You know what I mean? So, yeah. And been working on my craft of wanting, you know, to be, you know, be ready. So you have to stay, you know, stay ready. So you have to get ready.
6: Yeah.
5: And it's great to be in the season of not only diversity, you know what I'm saying, but more importantly, independence and ownership and. Those things matter as much, you know what I'm saying?
3: Yeah, I'm looking at you. I go, dang, you got nice skin. He got nice skin and everything.
4: When you wear a bracelet that got the Black Panther vibranium on it, come on. You got to have it. You're going to have good skin.
3: Hold up.
4: You got vibranium on.
3: Take a picture of the bracelet.
5: No pyrite energy. You know what I'm saying?
3: Okay, go ahead.
4: Man, I just heard you say you work on your craft, man. You got new music out, man.
5: Yeah.
4: You on the Quiet Storm, man.
5: Yeah.
4: You on tour. When do you have time for yourself?
5: I'm making time. I'm kind of like in a space of like, I kind of woke up one day and realized. For the majority of my career, I've been leveraging it for other people and for other things, some of which they haven't been serving me like I've been serving them.
4: Right.
5: You know what I mean?
4: Okay.
5: So I'm definitely in a state of, you know, in my artistry, you know, you realize that, you know, there's certain things you have to do.
4: Yeah.
5: Obviously.
4: Absolutely.
5: You know what I'm saying? But there's certain things that you don't have to do. And you know, I understand that, you know, happiness requires selfishness. And I'm in a very selfish state in terms of like, doing the things that make me happy and making sure that, you know, that I achieve the goals and the things that I want to achieve and the things that I want to see happen for myself that I know should be happening.
4: Right.
5: Mm-hmm. You know, it's a double-edged sword. You know, some people say if you're not happy in your personal life, you're not going to be happy in your business life or vice versa.
7: Sure, facts.
5: Right?
3: Wow.
5: But, you know, at the end of the day, your happiness should supersede everything else.
6: Absolutely.
5: Going on, you know, while being pleasing and making the creator happy.
7: It can be very scary going on an independent grind. You know what I'm saying? And you spoke to that. Has it been everything you expected? Has it been rewarding for you? Or do you prefer the major kind of label for you?
5: I've been independent for 16 years now.
7: Yeah.
5: So all the trial and error, being my own guinea pig, you know, being my own investor, all the time, you know what I mean? Even in a tour like, you know, even on a tour like I'm on right now, you know, although we're being compensated to be out there, it's an investment for me at the end of the day, you know, and an opportunity to, you know, set myself up to position to be, you know, to headline the concerts, you know, co-headline, you know, I'm out here as a support act, you know, with Floor Tree. Shout out to Floor Tree for the Say Yes Tour, TJ Moses, you know, having an opportunity to be on this tour, sold out. And, man, it's been 26 cities, I think, in total. We, that that I'm doing on this tour, and we're on the last leg of like, it's like three shows left. Mm. Everything I'm doing in real time, you know, we don't know how much time we blessed with, but I had like a 5-year, 10-year, 15-year, 20-year plan in my mind of like what I, when I see, how I want to see it go.
7: Mm-hmm.
5: You know what I mean?
7: Absolutely.
5: And like, we have to continue to be a beacon of light, remind people that the world is still a beautiful place.
7: 100%.
5: That humor is great, and and that too is all is cool to unplug. You know what I mean?
7: Oh,
5: and,
2: all the way.
3: You know what I mean? Hold on,
7: social media can make you forget that.
3: Yeah. I got to take a break because we got to talk about that unplugging and what that's like.
7: Absolutely.
3: That's like for you. We got to talk about your album and more. More with Raheem Devon, if I could talk. On the way, it's Didi in the morning. Hey.
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0: 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Stax 92.1.
1: All right, so good morning. It's Dee Dee in the morning. I got Jay Cruz here, also Trey G, comedian J.J. Williamson. Ooh. We're talking to the love king of soul and R&B, yes, Mr. Raheem Devoe.
2: Hey. Come on now. Hey.
1: You the love king. I know
3: AKA
1: that's right.
3: A.K.A. Splash Gordon.
1: Okay, come on.
2: Not Splash.
1: Come on,
2: Splash. Okay, I like it.
1: Splash Gordon.
4: Oh, we know what the Splash. I want to hop back to happiness. You seem to be very focused on the happiness, right? Mm-hmm, mm-hmm. But Raheem, I got to be honest. Some of the best soul music comes when mm-hmm. the singers are going through something.
3: Oh, yeah, no
4: divorce,
3: doubt.
4: Drugs, sadness,
1: yeah.
4: loss. I mean, you
1: are
4: know,
1: you trying to wish this
4: Mary,
1: on his life?
3: I'm constantly going through stuff.
4: Okay,
3: man, so
4: I just want you to make sure you still go through stuff.
3: Oh no, I mean that's life. We can't listen. It wouldn't be life if we didn't.
4: How boring would the album be if every song is like, oh, I'm so happy?
3: Nah, it's definitely. I mean, what I do is, I mean, being happy for the simple things, though. You know what I mean? Like,
1: right.
3: I woke up this morning,
1: for sure.
3: So
1: thank you.
3: So like, I probably tackled some of the toughest things in my life. You know what I'm saying? To this point,
4: I gotta hear some pain.
3: So it's minute. It's a small thing to a giant when it's like, you know,
4: gotcha.
3: You know, control the things you can control.
2: Be
3: you
2: grateful.
3: Know? Yeah, and be that's grateful in the process. You know what I mean?
1: So
3: yeah.
1: now how do you wind down? Like, what do? Is writing music? What you sound like you read poetry? What you?
3: Nah, I mean, I don't know. I'm a creative, so sometimes it's hard to like. Cut your brain off.
1: Oh, really? Mm-hmm.
3: You know what I mean? Mm-hmm. Like, my wind down is going to the spa. That's my favorite
1: really?
3: Oh, wow. thing to
1: I can
3: do.
1: See that. You get facials. See
3: yeah, I got a membership. I mean, this is early morning radio. I started it. I was on. That's about to say something like you said. I believe in reciprocity.
1: Okay.
2: Come on. Come on.
3: But no. It's yeah. I you know, therapy. I did some therapy late in my life that I realized that everybody should have it. You know, if you have children, you should support your children. Don't be proactive instead of reactional a lot of times. And I think, you know, therapy can prepare us for those moments.
1: Uh-oh.
3: But in those sessions, it was, you know, I was challenged with homework and like, what are you doing for yourself? So, you know, I went and found something that I love doing, which is like the spa, and like literally going there and hanging out and going to the steam room and just like all the things and just like having like me time, you know what I mean? I can do I could do a date day there, or I could do a solo day there. I can still handle my business.
2: Thanks.
3: You know what I mean? Like, you know,
4: up.
3: From there. But the entire time, like, I'm the priority, you know what I mean? And I feel so much like more like woo-sai, lighter and focused after, you know, going to places that I love, you know what I mean?
1: Yeah.
3: But also learning in real time to smell the roses.
2: Thanks.
3: As you get older and
1: that's
3: appreciate
1: nice.
3: The moment.
1: Yeah.
3: And, you know, yeah. and celebrate all the wins, you know?
1: What was the first song that you sang that you felt like you knew you had it because people started crying, clapping, standing? What was it?
3: Man, that it's probably stuff that's unpublished that time, like hitting open mics and
1: it was just stuff you
3: yeah,
1: wrote.
3: Yeah, it was always like infectious or like, you know, realizing early that people want something that's tangible. They want to be able to take you home with them. Meaning like, you know, so I was always the guy burning his own CDs and creating, you know, cool little merch that you can grab and stuff like that. Even to this day, we do the meet and greets. You know, we're the first ones in the building, the last ones to leave typically. You know what I mean? You want to touch the people.
1: Do you charge for your meet and greets?
3: Yeah, there are, for this tour in particular, there was a fee attached. So we have like your VIP meet and greet, but then we have like what you call your general pop meet and greet where I allow people to donate to the foundation for a photo.
1: Oh, good. Oh,
3: you know, that's my really Love cool. Life Foundation, I allow them we got a multitude of merch, you know what I mean, ranging from $10 to $100, you know what I mean?
2: Oh,
3: so,
2: nice.
3: So you know, if you get something, if you donate, it affords you a photo.
1: Now, is there a certain amount if I donate and then you'll sing for me too when we meet?
2: What?
3: Yeah.
1: What?
3: Yeah. That could work.
2: What in the world?
1: You never know. That should be something you add in there.
2: What?
1: Be like, you know what? I'm going to serenade
3: you. You might get the magic towel.
1: Oh,
2: the magic tile.
5: I don't even know what that means.
2: What is the magic? You got to elaborate on that. What is the magic?
3: Well, this is part of the show that's been going viral, you know.
1: Uh-oh.
3: It's when Splash Gordon comes out.
2: Ay, Dios mío.
1: All right.
2: Ay, ay, ay.
1: Okay, so Ryan, I need you to do me a favor. Can you sing something for me, though, right now? Like a little bit of something so people know it's you?
3: Is there a preference?
1: No, we just need you, whatever you want.
3: Get out the shower
5: in the midnight hour.
4: Come on.
5: After 12 when you're by yourself.

0: gonna be about you. Yeah. And singing his hit, "Let me serve you up."
1: Yeah.
0: Let me serve you.
1: Come on.
2: Like a commercial.
3: Man, you just made a female hush hour back on.
1: Shut up.
4: He's just on the way to Didi in the morning.
0: Shower head.
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1: All right, so listen, good morning. It's Dee Dee in the morning. We're here with Raheem Devon.
2: Hey. All right.
3: Hey. All
1: right. The Quiet Storm Lover EP, right? Yeah. Right? And tell us a little bit more about it.
3: So Quiet Storm Lover 2 May Oon is my most current project. The lead single is a remake of a nostalgic song from my first album, The Love Experience. So I use this project in particular to celebrate my first love, which is being a crooner, a balladeer, you know, soulful with the twist of R&B, but also celebrating my new love, radio and media. You know what I mean? So the premise is that you cut the project on, and it's like listening to your own private Quiet Storm experience, all slow jams, you know. And the first single was You.
2: Come on, good.
1: Yeah.
2: Come
1: I mean, on. That's it. Okay, now listen. They say that you are the king now, right, of love and R&B.
3: Okay.
1: Now, I'm going to give you some scenarios. You want to see how you're going to get out of them, okay?
3: Okay, yep.
1: After each one, fellas, we must judge his answers.
2: Okay.
1: Right? We're the judges, all right? All right, so listen, basically, here's the deal. You say, let's say you got with some chick. I shouldn't say just some chick. It's your anniversary. Let's say it's your wife.
3: Mm-hmm.
1: And you forgot the anniversary. Mm-hmm. You have 10 seconds to talk or sing your way out of it.
2: Mm-hmm.
3: Baby. Please forgive me, baby. You know, sometimes life is just it comes at us fast.
4: Yeah. Yeah.
3: But I want you to know, baby, on my worst day of things that I forget, I'll never forget you.
2: Come on.
1: It's good.
2: That sounds like an interlude, don't you?
3: Because you're unforgettable. Do you hear me, girl?
2: Come on.
5: Come on. Yeah. Hell yeah. That's smooth.
2: Oh, yeah.
1: That's the crown. All right, here we go. What if this one? Okay. What if she asks you, who is Keisha in your phone?
2: Uh-oh.
1: You got 10 seconds to explain your way out of that one. But you're going to say, who is Keisha?
3: Oh, baby, she's not you.
2: Oh! She's not you.
5: I mean,
2: you.
5: He ain't lying.
2: Wait, I got one. What if she confronted you on liking your ex's picture on Instagram?
1: Ooh, what you going to say?
3: You see, baby, you know, comparison is a thief of joy.
2: Come on,
3: understand?
2: Come on,
3: understand me?
2: Yeah.
3: And listen, baby, a love don't compare to a like.
2: Come on. Hey, that was smooth. I got to write that in my phone.
3: Pick it up.
2: Pick it up.
1: Pick it up.
2: Pick it up. Pick it up. A love don't compare to a like.
5: What if
3: my
5: she
3: love
5: said,
3: for you don't compare to the picture that I like.
2: I like
1: know
2: it.
1: That's right.
2: I like
1: I
2: it. That's smooth.
1: Right. That was good.
2: That's
1: that
2: smooth.
1: Was good.
5: Write that down.
1: Yeah, yeah, right.
5: What if she says to you, I thought you said she didn't speak English?
3: Well, baby, we see, a lot of times you're doing too much talking.
2: Yeah.
1: Oh, we're doing too much talking.
3: We just got to just listen.
2: Yeah.
3: let's let our bodies do the talking.
2: There it is. Let our bodies do the talking.
5: We don't need words.
1: Yeah, that is hilarious. I love it. So Raheem Devon, if somebody is listening right now, how do they follow you? What do they need to do to get your music? Like, tell them all what they need to do.
3: Oh, man, you can go to RaheemDevonOnline.global, right? Mm-hmm. RaheemDevonOnline.global. 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TikTok, I am Raheem Devon. 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You can click on the Instagram link bio, of course. My new album, Quiet Storm Lover 2 May Oon, which is volume 1 for French, is available on DSPs, excluding Spotify. But if you want to support me directly, you know we get paid a fraction of a penny
2: right.
3: as artists, you know, and I've been utilizing this platform called Even.biz for the last 3 years, which is direct to consumer. I get 80% of the revenue.
1: Good.
3: Okay. So please go over to Even and support the album. There's 4 different tiers of ways that you can support. And for my top tier supporters, it includes vinyl. You know, a whole nice. Bundle of cool things that can happen.
2: That's all.
3: Right? So, and everything gets signed and shipped out to you. You know, and again, you know, there's a lot of great music out there. Thank you for supporting me. You know, people that have been supporting the music. You know, shout out to all the markets that we touching right now. It's appreciated, man. I'm thankful. I love to come back. It's been a vibe.
2: We love to have you.
1: It's crazy. Y'all got to remember, they got to listen to you where? In Washington, D.C.?
3: Oh, man, on 96.3 WHUR, all the music of the culture that sounds like Washington. But look, it ain't about where I'm at. It's about where we are right now.
2: Come on.
3: And listen, I'm you know, great news on that. I will be expanding. I anticipate I'll be syndicated for 2027.
2: Congratulations. Yes, indeed. Right.
1: Y'all make sure you support. 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
2: All right.
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7: Good Tuesday morning. I'm Megan Vaselli with 6 News. President Trump says the ceasefire with Iran is on life support after rejecting its latest proposal to end the war. This comes as Iran's chokehold on the Strait of Hormuz and U.S. military's blockade of Iranian ports both remain in place. President Trump now saying he'll suspend the federal gas tax to help Americans shoulder the higher price at the pump, but experts warn that could cut funding for highway infrastructure around the country. An historic day for Special Olympics Michigan as it brings together hundreds of athletes for the first ever standalone unified day. Traditionally, it's been part of the state summer games, but today organizers are bringing the competition directly to Michigan State's campus. It will feature unified bocce, pickleball, and track events, and it's all happening from 9 a.m. to 2 p.m. For the latest news, weather, and sports, be sure to tune into 6 News, and we're always online at WLNS.com.
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5: The Detroit Pistons were in action on Monday night, looking to take a 3-1 lead in their series with the Cavaliers. The Pistons were, of course, looking to bounce back after Saturday's loss and snag a road win before the series returned to Detroit on Wednesday. And it was going to be one tall task given the atmosphere at Cleveland's, and especially when James Harden started off the way he did. He had 3 3-pointers in a row. He put the Cavaliers up 8, and he had 11 points in the first 4 minutes. Detroit found their way back, though, in the first second quarter. They led 56-52 at halftime, but then that third quarter, Cleveland just got things going. Detroit got it within 8 in the fourth quarter in the final minute, but Cleveland's Evan Mobley wouldn't let them get any closer. He had a big dunk to finish things off, and Cleveland went on to win it 112-103 and tie the series at 2-2. Game 5 will be in Detroit on Wednesday night. WLNS Sports, I'm Kara Adams.
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23: I'm Storm Tracker 6 meteorologist Katie Nicolau. Here with a look at your forecast. Today will feel much warmer in mid-Michigan with high temperatures in the mid-60s. We'll see increasing cloud cover, though, that'll eventually lead to the chance for some showers in the afternoon and evening. As we head into the early overnight hours, we'll introduce a few more thunderstorms with temperatures falling into the upper 40s. Then tomorrow, highs stay in the low 50s.
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0: 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Stax 92.1.
1: All righty. Hey, good morning. Dee Dee in the morning. We got to take a look at our hot topics, because did you hear what's going on with Michael B. Jordan? Boy, he be quietly just handling his business, and I like that.
2: Yo.
1: I like that about this dude. You guys got to hear what he's got going on next. Here we go.
3: Welcome to the chat. Hot topics.
4: They chat.
3: Only on Dee Dee in the morning.
1: First, we must talk about the Hunter virus. It's here. Hunter. The Hunter virus. And so now everybody's trying to figure out what's going on. Are there any type of safety protocols we should get into? Take a listen.
5: This morning, new questions about how hantavirus may spread and whether the U.S. response is aggressive enough after several Americans from that cruise ship arrived back in the U.S. Dr. Ashish Shah, who led the White House COVID response, suggests the virus may transmit more easily than previously believed, posting, "There is growing evidence from the ship that you probably don't need prolonged close contact to spread the virus. Hantavirus has a fatality rate of up to 40%, and three people from the ship have died. Of the Americans on the cruise ship who've returned to U.S. soil, two are being treated inside a biocontainment unit in Atlanta. 16 others are under monitoring at a special facility in Nebraska. They'll now be screened, and those not showing symptoms may either remain in voluntary quarantine or go home and self-monitor during the virus's 42-day incubation period. That guidance differs from countries like Spain and France, which are implementing mandatory isolation measures."
1: Mandatory isolation measures. But wait a minute. 42-day, we have to be quarantined for 42 days?
6: That's a long time. That's a long time. And they say the later that you discover that you have the hantavirus, the worse it is on your body. Like, the worse condition that it is. And then also your survival rate decreases a lot.
1: A lot. Yeah, this is crazy, y'all. This is crazy. The other thing we must talk about this morning would be my friend Charleston White.
7: My friend, too, who I happened to bump into at the strip club recently. So listen, Charleston out here talking about Cardi B, and he's specifically talking about relationships and why women like Cardi B always run back to men like Stephon Diggs.
8: I thought she was way more sharp than that. No, she ain't. Yeah, she, that's the broken. She have to have a man. Yeah, that's the broken that have to have a man. That ain't a strong woman. That's why so many young girls and young ladies look up to her and admire. They all broken little hoes. And they enjoy being hoes. But you don't hear the Latino community praising her. It's just black women. Because black women have multiple baby daddies. Mexican and white women don't. Julio put 4 or 5 babies in the bitch. Yeah, Cardi B done turned into a bucket. Yeah, but she was a good housewife as a hoe. She was ready to be a housewife. She don't want to go back to this. She hates she having a baby. So she got to try to make it look good, homie. Uh-uh. But no woman have ever been proud to be the other baby mama while we both pregnant. So yeah, Shirley, hey, Shirley, that's both our baby, homie. She had to say it jokingly not to cry.
7: I heard so many wrong things. Crazy. Latin community loves Cardi B. She represents all the time. Have you listened to the concerts? Argentina! Ecuador! She shouts out all the Latin communities, countries, everybody.
6: I think Charleston do that, though, but I think he know what he be doing, too, at the same time. It's like, you say some stuff that does make some sense, that does have some stats behind it, that does have some precedence behind it, but then you also, in that same breath, or that next breath, say some stuff that's just completely out of left field just to go viral.
1: I think that Charleston White tries to shame our community into possibly and trying to do better. That's what I think a lot.
6: I think
1: he does. I do. When I hear him talk, I think he does it on purpose, yes. Mm-hmm. And I think he says certain things to make us mad, but it should also, instead of just making us mad, maybe it should make us think and think differently, right?
2: Okay.
7: That's what you're saying.
1: Because he made that statement to basically say all these other communities aren't doing it, so basically why don't we clean up our act? Instead of saying, it's almost like he's passive aggressive. You get what I'm saying?
6: Sure.
1: Let me point this out about you. Now, if you're getting mad about it, change it.
6: Sure.
1: If you don't like it, right?
7: No, I've seen in the Latin community women having more than one baby daddy.
6: Yeah, I was about to say. I think the issue comes in, though, where it's a blatant lie.
1: Yeah.
6: So then your purpose is defeated because you're like...
1: Because he's lying, but I get what he's trying to say, though. And let's be clear, there is a lot of that in our community, because I have a lot in my family of certain women in my family have different baby daddies. Several. So it's there, and if you don't like the reality of it, change it. If you don't want him to make the statement, and that's what I think he's trying to do. I really do. I think that he's, that's just me.
6: I think he's going about it the wrong way, though.
1: But it's a passive-aggressive way of doing it, right?
6: Sure.
1: The other thing I got to tell y'all, Michael B. Jordan has new Amazon projects. Anybody see this?
7: Uh-oh.
1: Including a Creed spinoff? No, don't make it a series. You're going to make Creed a series? No. When they make them series and things, okay. And then they're talking about a Muhammad Ali series.
6: Okay. I'm not mad at it.
7: It's a lot of boxing.
6: They made it a series, the scary movie. Yeah. They made it a series. It was really good.
2: Right. I can see both of those being series, though.
6: Yeah.
2: Mm-hmm. That might pan out to be all right.
1: Well, guess what they're saying? The cast would include Michael Ealy as Michael and Omari Hardwick as Ali's father. And that's what they're now saying already with this show that Michael B. Jordan is doing.
6: Oh, Lord.
1: Ghost? Hold on a second. Ghost is going to play Ali's father.
6: Yeah.
2: Yes.
6: And Michael Ealy going to play a dramatic version of, I guess, Ali?
1: No, he's going to play Malcolm X.
6: Oh, he playing Malcolm X?
1: Yeah.
6: Oh, my God.
2: Oh, wow.
6: Malcolm Ealy acts so dramatic to me.
1: All the time.
6: Like baby Terrence Howard.
1: Listen, those right there are your hot topics. Coming up, we're going to play our $1,000 mini game next. It's Dee Dee in the morning.
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0: Nowadays, everybody wanna talk like they got something to say, but nothing comes out when they move their lips, just a bunch of gibberish. But they act like they forgot about Dre.
1: WQTX St. John's, Lansing.
2: You guys are great.
1: The hits that power the party. 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
3: Yeah.

0: 92.1.
1: Good morning. It's Dee Dee in the morning. Can we have a conversation about social media right now, guys? J. Cruz, Trey, and JJ. You know, every now and then something will come on your timeline, and you're like, why is this on my timeline? Right. Who is this person? How did it happen?
2: Sure.
1: But then you look at it, you go, you know what? This is kind of interesting.
2: Yeah. Blessing in disguise.
1: Yeah. I got to say, shouts out to somebody by the name of Mookie B underscore funny AF 901.
2: Oh, hey. God. That's a long name.
3: Not that Mookie B.
1: Yeah.
4: I like her.
1: Mookie B.
2: Mookie.
1: Funny AF 901. Shouts out to you. I don't know where you live.
3: 901. That's know. Memphis, hands down.
1: Okay. I don't know.
3: That's Memphis. I can tell you that now.
1: Well, then she's in Memphis. That's all we know. We just found that out. But she came up on my Instagram. I want y'all to listen. She's a motivational speaker.
4: Mm-hmm.
1: And it got everybody. For some reason, this woman touched everybody. Within 24 hours, her video had a million views.
2: Oh, really?
1: I want you to take a listen.
5: What's up, cuz? Come to your ass real raw. You hear me? Some shit just went down. I feel a little played. You hear me? But it's cool. I'm saying it to say this, cuz. Feel that shit. Eat that shit.
1: Come on.
5: Shake the fuck back. You hear me? I'm gonna say it one more time for the bitches in the back. Hold your head up, bitch. Feel that shit. Eat this. Shake the f*** back. Tears in my eye, cuz. I'm coming at you with a broken soul. Cuz I feel plagued, cuz. You hear me? But girl, what I'ma do, cuz?
1: What?
5: I'ma feel that s***.
1: Come on.
5: I'ma eat this s***. And I'ma get through this s***.
1: Come on now. Did she not say something?
2: Yes. Somebody needed that word this morning. You hear me?
1: Let me tell you something. When that came in on my timeline, I want y'all to listen at this. So I looked at it, and it was so dope. I don't know what it was, just so real and raw, right?
2: It was raw.
1: I looked at the comments. Jasmine Sullivan sent her something and said, you got this.
2: Yo.
1: The Uncut said, man, I have never seen you on my timeline, but girl, you don't know how or what you just said was perfect timing for me.
2: Come on.
1: He said, whoever it is that the Uncut said, like, if only you knew.
4: Hmm.
1: And then just said, wow, God. Janae Aiko said, love you.
2: Wow.
1: Okay.
2: She got some celebrities tapping in, like celebrities.
1: Lettucey said, whoo, a whole sermon. She said, I don't know how I got here, but thank you. Hang in there. God bless. Oh, wow. I mean, people, all these celebs, then seen her come up on their timeline.
2: Viola Davis?
1: Yes.
2: Viola Davis.
4: What?
1: Yes.
6: That's crazy.
1: And the woman is on the video, and she got tears coming down her eyes.
2: Yeah.
1: But it's what she said. Let me hear her when she sums it up with these three. Just take a listen again.
5: What's up, cuz? Come to your ass real raw. You hear me? Some shit just went down. I feel a little played. You hear me? But it's cool. I'm saying it to say this, cuz. Feel that shit.
1: Come on. Right here.
5: Eat that shit. Shake the fuck back.
1: Come on now. That's it.
2: Yep.
1: That's it right there.
2: It can all be so simple.
4: I ain't gonna lie, I had to leave the room earlier.
1: Why?
4: It was hitting. You know, I had a tough issue, some issues this weekend, and it was just something I needed to hear. And I had to actually step out of the room.
1: I swear. And like, you guys hear what we're saying, all the celebs who saw this woman come up on their timeline and hitting her up. But she said, feel that ish, eat that ish, and shake the F back.
4: That part.
1: If that ain't no motivation for that ASS this morning.
2: Yo.
1: Yes, it's a lot of cuss words, but guess what? You get it. You get what we're saying. So you get what she's saying.
2: Sometimes you need them cuss words. To drive it home.
3: Have them.
2: Drive it home.
1: All right. So that's,
2: she was crying in the video, too, so she done went through something. You feel me?
1: Yes, she has. Yes, she has. But she has one message to say.
5: Feel that sh-.
1: Come on.
5: Eat that sh-. Shake the f- back.
1: And there it is, y'all. There it is. That woman right there. Shouts out to her.
4: Come on.
1: Like I said, she just showed up on my timeline, and it made so much sense. So shouts out to Mookie B underscore Funny AF 901.
2: Hey.
1: She said she felt played, though. Yeah. And I think we all done been there.
2: Oh, 100%.
1: We all been there. So 100%. Shouts out to her. All right, y'all. It's Dee Dee in the morning.
0: Dee Dee in the morning. The hits that power the party all day long. 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
1: Good morning. All right, so I've got to stop some things right now so we can get into our $1,000 minute game. We have us a contestant standing by. Her name is Kendra, so we'll get to Kendra in just a second. But according to this, they said this is the second thing people said they would do if they won the lottery. I don't know what the first is. They just told me the second thing they would do.
2: All right. Second thing? Quit their job.
3: Yeah. No. I was just going to say that.
1: I think that's the first thing.
3: That's the first thing you think?
1: Yeah.
3: Buy a house?
1: Nope.
3: Move out the country?
1: Nope.
3: That's the first thing I'm doing,
1: second
3: moving
1: thing,
3: out the country.
1: No, the second thing they're doing is getting a divorce.
3: Oh, dang.
2: No, damn.
3: Was it more men that said that than women? Because I've heard that before.
1: The men want to get a divorce.
3: More men change their partner after winning the lottery than women do.
1: Damn. See, I wonder if my husband would change me.
3: Oh, but you ain't got to wonder. You gone.
1: Why did you say it like that? Oh, I wouldn't change him. I wouldn't get a divorce.
3: He might change you before he win the lottery. He going to go buy the ticket and say, baby, look, I'm done.
4: Right. She has feelings, cuz.
2: Man, Chris can win the pick three, and he gone. Do you hear me?
4: I don't think so.
2: He can win $5 on the penny machine at the casino.
4: Shut
2: he
4: up.
2: Is gone. Heck, do you hear me? That man gone. Hell. Chris can win an extra piece of pizza. And he gone.
3: Nobody want to be with you.
1: He ain't got to win the lottery in millions.
2: Chris can get a birdie in golf and he gone.
5: It's time to boss up with a bang. You got the answers. We got that bread. $1,000 all for you with the $1,000 minute game. Exclusively on DD in the Morning.
3: JJ said, don't let Chris have a good day. He gone.
2: He gone.
3: Yeah.
1: You stupid.
2: That is gone.
1: That is hilarious.
2: Nobody want to beat your ass.
1: Oh, that is hilarious.
2: Stupid.
1: Oh, my God. And my husband's listening right now. Yeah, JJ.
2: Chris can be a light in the turning lane. He gone.
3: Shut up.
2: He gone.
1: Oh, God. Hey, Kendra.
6: Hi, good morning.
1: Oh, good morning, Kendra. I just had a good laugh, girl. It's a blessed day when I get to laugh that hard. Thank you, JJ, for that.
2: You're very welcome.
1: Oh, gosh. Y'all want to laugh like that every single day? You better tell your friends, your mama, your boss at work to listen to this show.
2: Monday through Friday.
1: You get more laughs per minute than any other show or any other podcast on the planet. I'm a guarantee it. How's that?
2: Yeah.
1: Damn.
3: And you get a chance to win $1,000 like our girl Kendra.
1: You sure do. Let's spin this wheel, Kendra. Here we go.
0: DJ Cruz. JJ from the Sip.
7: Trey G.
0: JJ from the Sip. $20 bonus.
2: Hey, we're going to have a dub for you, man. You ready to make this money?
6: I'm ready.
2: Hey, now, look, if you don't know the answer, please say pass. If we got time, trust me, we're going to come back to it.
6: Okay, I'm a little nervous.
2: Don't be nervous, man. Believe in yourself.
4: Mm-hmm.
6: Believe in yourself. Praise the Lord.
2: Amen to him, too. Hey, look here. All right, now, look, here we go. You ready?
6: I'm ready.
2: All right, let's get this early morning money. Do you prefer movies or TV shows?
6: Movies.
2: What was the last movie you saw at the movie theater?
6: Michael.
2: Hey, Hartford is the capital of which state?
6: I believe Connecticut.
2: There you go. Which comedian has long-standing beef with Kevin Hart?
6: Cat Williams.
2: Sure do. What's the largest ocean in the world?
6: Pacific.
2: There it is. How old is Nick Cannon?
6: 45.
2: There you go. What was the fourth question I asked you, number four?
6: Cat Williams.
2: Yeah. Which football team am I a fan of? JJ, what's my favorite NFL team?
6: We're going to play the Cowboys.
1: Go ahead.
2: All right, when it comes to television, what does NBC stand for?
6: Network Broadcasting.
2: Spell the word subliminal.
6: S-U-B-L.
1: 7 out of 10.
2: You on your way, though.
1: You sure
4: got it, girl.
1: 7 out of 10. You missed these last three. Which football team is J.J. Williamson a fan of? That's, the Atlanta Falcons.
2: The Atlanta Falcons.
1: They were trying to get you a hint. Mm-hmm. When it comes to television, what does NBC stand for? National Broadcasting Company. And subliminal is spelled S-U-B-L-I-M-I-N-A-L. So you got 7 out of 10. You're going to get $10 every correct answer. If we add it up, it's $70. You also spun the wheel and got an extra 20. So guess what? $90 coming to you. All right, Kendra?
6: I'm happy with that.
1: All right, perfect. Why don't you do me a favor? Tell everybody the show that just made you happy and let you play that $1,000 minute game.
6: DD in the Morning.
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1: It's Dee Dee in the morning, and I got to have a conversation with y'all about something, right? So, you know, the Kentucky Derby was what, about 2 weeks ago or so? A week and a half, 2 weeks ago.
2: Yep, that's about right.
1: And, you know, it was my very first Kentucky Derby. I got a chance to go, the husband and I, right?
2: Right. Yeah.
1: Churchill Downs is the name of it.
2: Right.
1: So I had a lot of fun. Shouts out, of course, to our affiliate 104.7 WLOU Jams.
2: Shout out.
3: Let's go Jams.
1: Yeah, definitely. So here's the deal. So the husband and I, we were there. We had us a wonderful time. You look at a lot of people and they look very, very rich.
2: Yeah.
1: You know, I mean, it's a very rich thing to go to me. I was like, these folks in here sure got money. Yeah. We saved up for our outfits, but they look like, you know.
2: Not y'all saved up.
1: Yeah, you know how we got to save up for an outfit.
2: Yeah.
1: But these people, like, they had money. Well,
2: they look like they went and bought their fit that day.
1: Yeah. At Gucci.
2: At Gucci, yeah.
3: Like it was nothing.
1: Yeah, really. Or somewhere polo-like, and, you know.
2: Yeah, Tom Ford store. Yeah. Somewhere like that. Yeah.
1: Well, I don't know if anybody saw this, but they were asking some people at the Kentucky Derby their financial flex.
2: I did see this. I did.
1: And some of them are young, some are older, some are just, you can tell, college students.
2: Right.
1: And they're asking them their financial flex. I need you to pay attention very clearly so you can hear the richness of some of those that attended the Kentucky Derby.
4: What's your biggest financial flex?
5: My last name.
4: What's your last name?
5: Churchill. My family owns this place.
6: My great-grandfather started a $1 billion company. It affects over 50% of the human population.
7: My dad actually owns one of the largest peanut butter companies in the world. Also have 3 horses in the Kentucky Derby.
8: I bought 1,400 shares of Tesla when it IPO'd, and I'll leave it at that. I won't have to work until ever. I'm set for life. My dad put $1 million into Tesla when I was young.
4: How much is it worth now?
8: About $50 million.
9: Great-grandfather started Delaware Telephone Company and eventually became Verizon. I still have the stock in Verizon.
1: Mm. You know, you hear this, right? Yeah.
2: Of course.
1: And, you know, I mean, I'm not going to do it. I'm going to try not to go political on this or go too deep into it. But the one thing that really just gets me is that, and then you hear people trying to tell you, as an African-American, a person of color, that, you know, pick yourself up by your bootstraps and, you know, all of this other, and you hear this kind of wealth that their parents have set them up for. And it's funny because, you know, in our community, many times you're going to see first generation.
2: Yeah.
1: Of anything, a first generation of college, first generation. These folks here got generational wealth.
2: And you know what it taught me more than anything, too, at the same time? Put your feelings aside sometimes. You know what I'm saying? A lot of them people said that their parents invested in Tesla, like, really early.
1: Yeah, that too.
2: Sometimes you gotta look at the long money play. Maybe put your investments into something like that if you see that the market is going in that direction.
1: Right. Instead of just hating on it
2: Instead of just hating on it from afar, just put your money into it, get your money, and get on out the way.
1: Yeah.
2: Sometimes it take that. I ain't gonna lie.
1: Was that crazy, though?
3: And it's not just about stocks. I see what you're saying. Instead of just buying that one-time thing, invest in something that in the long run can make you money.
2: Absolutely. Make it work for you.
1: I just thought it was just very, very interesting to hear the generational wealth.
3: Right. Yeah. I saw one Didi where the guy was like, oh, my dad gives me $20,000 a month to gamble with online. That was his flex.
1: Right.
2: Delaware Telephone Company is insane. That's that was what crazy. He said, Verizon?
1: Yeah. Yeah.
2: That is wild.
1: The one girl said, my father, he did something with peanuts.
2: Yeah, peanut butter.
1: Peanut butter.
2: Yeah, peanut butter.
1: And she had 3 horses. But then I think about who discovered the peanut.
3: A black person.
2: George Washington Carver.
1: And then I think about, wait a minute, Delaware phone company. And I think about all kind of stuff. Now I'm starting to.
2: Yeah.
3: And who were the first people to ride horses?
1: Cowboys. Yeah, and who were the first
3: cowboys?
2: Yeah. Mm-hmm. It really puts stuff in perspective for you. I didn't see a lot of us in
1: those political,
2: videos.
1: Oh, we're getting political,
2: I didn't see a lot of us in those videos either.
1: No. Well, I don't want to say that either. I'm not going to talk about, you know, communities being burned down and businesses being taken from some recipes being stolen in this country.
2: It's a real conversation.
1: But I don't want to go there, but we should. But okay,
10: I was just going to say, we would ask some of them questions, somebody would have been saying, work. Somebody would have said, my mama purse.
1: your biggest financial flex.
10: My big son of financial flex. Yeah. My rims.
1: My
10: rims.
1: My Jordan collection. Yeah.
10: All the weed my brother got.
3: Absolutely.
1: So then you may be right. Some of this we can't get mad at. We got to get mad at where we put our money.
2: It's a testament to financial literacy.
3: Good point, Trey. Good point.
1: All right. You got to listen to Money Making Mondays on this show. You'll learn a lot more. How about that? All right, y'all. It's Dee Dee in the morning.
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2: Good Tuesday morning, I'm Megan Vaselli with 6 News. Memorial Day weekend is quickly approaching, and despite higher gas prices, AAA expects more than 1.3 million Michiganders will travel, marking the second highest amount on record. The agency predicts that between Thursday, May 21st and Monday, May 25th, nearly 1.2 million people in Michigan will drive more than 50 miles from home. Starting today, teams of federal, state, and local officials will survey the damage from recent flooding and tornadoes throughout 31 Michigan counties. The preliminary damage assessment teams include the Michigan State Police Emergency Management and Homeland Security Division, FEMA, and the Small Business Administration. They'll determine if there's enough damage for Governor Whitmer to request a federal disaster declaration and FEMA individual assistance. 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
21: At the local level over at Pouama Westphalia High School, their athletic department has a lot to be proud of these days. On Monday afternoon, the Pirates celebrated 12 seniors who've signed to play college sports and accomplished quite a bit during their time at PW. In the fall, the football team made it to the state semifinals. Quarterback Ty Thielen was among the signees celebrated today. He'll be playing football at Northwood. He'll be joined at Northwood by Grady Eklund, the star player on the Pirate boys basketball team that won the state championship in March. The Pirate cheer team also won a state title this winter, and the girls' basketball team finished a state runner-up. And this spring, PW's track and field teams are among the best in the state, so this senior class has certainly accomplished a lot, and they were very proud to celebrate with each other this afternoon. So congratulations to all of them. For WLNS Sports, I'm Kara Adams.
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2: I'm Storm Tracker 6 meteorologist Katie Nicolau. Here with a look at your forecast. Today will feel much warmer in mid-Michigan with high temperatures in the mid-60s. We'll see increasing cloud cover, though, that'll eventually lead to the chance for some showers in the afternoon and evening. As we head into the early overnight hours, we'll introduce a few more thunderstorms with temperatures falling into the upper 40s. Then tomorrow, highs stay in the low 50s.
1: 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Stax921.
22: Hey, listen, here it is Tuesday, DD in the morning. Let's take our last look at our hot topics because Cheryl Underwood was on Netflix. The Rose for Kevin Hart.
23: Correct. She
22: was a star.
23: And was
22: that
23: a star
22: thing.
23: That night. Yes.
22: Well, she's talking about it. We got to tell you what she said about some of them crazy ass jokes.
24: Turn this TV off.
25: It's time for Hot Topics, only on DD in the Morning.
22: All right, you guys. So first, we got to talk about the gunman in Boston.
23: Yeah.
22: You know, we talked about this earlier this morning, which is so sad, where people were being shot at on the street. Take a listen.
26: Terrifying moments outside Boston. A man with an assault-style rifle opening fire on this busy highway around lunchtime, randomly pointing at traffic near Harvard University. People running for their lives, others hiding in their vehicles. Two men in their cars were hit, suffering life-threatening injuries. Police saying the gunman fired up to 60 shots, at one point seen smashing this car window. A state trooper and a Marine veteran were nearby and jumped into action, shooting the suspect. Authorities say the suspect, 46-year-old Tyler Brown, was on probation. Our Boston station, WCVB, reports he has an extensive criminal record, pleading guilty to a previous shootout with Boston police in 2020 after a prior conviction for assault and battery. The district attorney at the time slamming the prison sentence Brown received as too lenient. Police say this latest shootout has left many people traumatized.
27: Obviously too lenient. This boy had a second shootout with police?
23: With police.
27: You got past the first one alive?
23: And by watching the video, he wasn't in a busy community. It wasn't a busy street. It wasn't a lot of cars passing by. It wasn't a lot of cars. I mean, people just walking by. Uh-huh. And he just busted out a window on a random truck with nobody just sitting in it. Wow.
22: I know.
28: Yeah, it is good that those two guys were there, though.
23: Yeah.
28: To kind of like, you know, put an end to his
22: rampage.
28: For sure.
22: Y'all saw this about Jermaine Dupri?
27: So
22: I guess what people are saying, he stole money from who? Criss Cross,
28: legendary group Criss Cross. They basically are saying on social media, yeah, that Jermaine Dupri is a little bit of a shyster.
29: I posted this clip where I'm talking about me writing Criss Cross first album and being 100% writer. I seen people saying I took advantage of the Chris's. I finessed them. I seen people calling me a predator. I ain't got no money like that. I'm not making that type of money. They doing shows. I ain't getting no show money. They get bigger. They keep getting bigger. Blah, blah, blah. You get more shows. They go on tour. They making more money, merchandise. They doing all kind of things. I'm not making nothing from any of that. To the people out there that was in the back, y'all come to the front. A little check I got from EMI, they was making that a week in merchandise. Are y'all paying attention? Are you hearing me? Y'all telling me that I took advantage of them because somebody came and gave me a $1 million check, but I finessed them and I did all of this with two little that told me they didn't do nothing and they became millionaires before their 15th and 16th birthday. Y'all got me fucked up, man.
22: A miggity, miggity, miggity, man.
3: Miggity, miggity, miggity.
27: He said, you know what he said? He said, we got it backwards, like the clothes they used to wear.
28: Okay. Hey.
27: Ba-dum-bum-tsh.
3: You're so clever.
27: Thank you so much. I remember wearing our jerseys and jeans backwards. Me and my sister Stella, to this day, we got pictures wearing our stuff backwards.
18: Matching outfits.
22: But I guess, you know, if he wrote the whole album, right, guys? He said he did 100% of the album for these guys?
28: I actually do believe Jermaine Dupri.
22: Me too.
4: I kind of do, too.
28: Yeah.
4: I mean, because when you're a writer, man, you're supposed to be compensated for that.
22: Right.
4: You're supposed to be compensated.
22: And then when he said they go out and they got their merch, so they make money on that part, but he made money on them songs.
4: On that. And again, when he said when they toured, he didn't make nothing. He didn't make nothing.
28: It is two sides to every story, so I'm sure we'll hear somebody's version.
22: Sure. Finally, can we talk about the roast that happened? The Kevin Hart roast on Sunday.
4: Yeah, it went down this past Sunday. Kevin Hart had his world-famous roast, and a lot of celebrities was on there, man. One in particular was Cheryl Underwood. Man, you know, and a lot of people went in on Cheryl, and I'm going to tell you, Cheryl did clap back, but you know what? She sat down and she talked about it.
5: Well, I think it's the new way of roasting. When I first came to Los Angeles, I was hanging out in the Friars Club with those old-fashioned Boris Belt roasters, those Jackie Masons and, you know, those guys. And that's why I said to Kevin at the end, we only roast who we love. There was a team of us and rehearsing things that we could say and what the parameters were. But the best part was being with my colleagues and all of us that know each other. That's why I said freedom of speech is alive and well, and it's alive in Netflix. Being there, you could see all of us have genuine love and friendship.
4: Yeah.
28: And Cheryl set the stage on fire when she got on there.
4: Yes, she did. I mean, folks stood up when she left that stage and everything, man. Yep. And again, they did communicate with one another. And like, hey, I'm going to go there. Mm. I'm just letting you know. Be prepared. But, you know, comedians, we let you know, hey, yeah, do that. Because I'm going to do it, too.
22: I thought she was the consummate professional to me.
4: Oh,
22: even
4: yeah.
22: With the way everybody was throwing shots at her and stuff. Yeah.
28: She was the one that was, like, technically sound, wasn't she?
4: Yeah. Right.
28: Like, oh,
4: she stood up. She clapped. She laughed. Good. It wasn't no smirk. It wasn't no, oh, I know
22: hey,
4: you.
22: Hold on a second. Cheryl's on a I Need a Job tour. Maybe that's why she was so good.
4: Yeah,
22: she
4: needed
22: a job. And if I'm in Hollywood or somebody, I'd give her one.
4: Oh, guess absolutely. What? It worked.
22: I think so, too.
4: Yeah, absolutely. Right.
22: Hey, listen, coming up, we're going to shut the show down next. It's Dee Dee in the Morning.
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0: 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Stax 92.1.
1: Hey, good morning. It's Dee Dee in the morning. We're done right now. The show is over. But let me ask you this. Trey G, what do you remember today?
2: We learned that DJ Academics, he said that Kendrick Lamar deleted and reposted his video because he wants to squash the beef with Drake because he's scared.
1: What about you, JJ?
3: And I learned that LeBron James, Lagone, he got swept in the playoffs. And, man, he said, you know what? It's a lot of things that keeps him motivated season by season.
1: All right. What about you, J. Cruz?
4: We learned that Charleston White said that Cardi B is the kind of woman that's going to keep running back to guy like Stephon Diggs.
1: Some other things that we learned this morning, of course, you know what we learned about? Michael Blackson said Cat Williams still got beef with Kevin Hart. Michael Blackson said that. We also found out that the average date for millennials is going to cost you about $252 to go on an average date. And then we also learned about that gunman who opened fire in Boston as well. Prayers to that community, all right? Hey, listen, tomorrow on the show, get ready. We got a dope discussion for you. We also got cash. We got hot topics and laughs. Meet us right back here on Dee Dee in the morning.
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1: 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And for those that want to get busy, you got to speak up now.
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18: I'm Storm Tracker 6 meteorologist Katie Nicolau. Here's a look at your forecast. Today will feel much warmer in mid-Michigan with high temperatures in the mid-60s. We'll see increasing cloud cover, though, that'll eventually lead to the chance for some showers in the afternoon and evening. As we head into the early overnight hours, we'll introduce a few more thunderstorms with temperatures falling into the upper 40s. Then tomorrow, highs stay in the low 50s.
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8: I'm Storm Tracker 6 meteorologist Katie Nicolau. Here with a look at your forecast. Today will feel much warmer in mid-Michigan with high temperatures in the mid-60s. We'll see increasing cloud cover, though, that'll eventually lead to the chance for some showers in the afternoon and evening. As we head into the early overnight hours, we'll introduce a few more thunderstorms with temperatures falling into the upper 40s. Then tomorrow, highs stay in the low 50s.
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13: I'm Storm Tracker 6 meteorologist Katie Nicolau. Here's a look at your forecast. Today will feel much warmer in mid-Michigan with high temperatures in the mid-60s. We'll see increasing cloud cover, though, that'll eventually lead to the chance for some showers in the afternoon and evening. As we head into the early overnight hours, we'll introduce a few more thunderstorms with temperatures falling into the upper 40s. Then tomorrow, highs stay in the low 50s.
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0: It's Dee Dee in the morning, and if you missed the show, we're talking to Mr. Raheem Devon. Hey. Can you sing something for me, though, right now? Like a little bit of something so people know it's you?
1: In the midnight hour.
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2: 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You just made a female hush hour back on.
1: 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Hey, now pay attention, man, because you know we have a dope discussion that may expose just how petty you are when it comes to your ex. Mm.
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0: I'm StormTracker 6 meteorologist Katie Nicolau. Here's a look at your forecast. Today will feel much warmer in mid-Michigan with high temperatures in the mid-60s. We'll see increasing cloud cover, though, that'll eventually lead to the chance for some showers in the afternoon and evening. As we head into the early overnight hours, we'll introduce a few more thunderstorms with temperatures falling into the upper 40s. Then tomorrow, highs stay in the low 50s.
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13: I'm Storm Tracker 6 meteorologist Katie Nicolau. Here with a look at your forecast. Today will feel much warmer in mid-Michigan with high temperatures in the mid-60s. We'll see increasing cloud cover, though, that'll eventually lead to the chance for some showers in the afternoon and evening. As we head into the early overnight hours, we'll introduce a few more thunderstorms with temperatures falling into the upper 40s. Then tomorrow, highs stay in the low 50s.
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0: Stack 92.1 with His That Follow the Party. Thank you for moving with Metro Malik. Happy 2-2 Tuesday to you. Did you get to see the movie Michael in theaters? I hope you did. I heard it was really good. I didn't get to see it. Apparently I missed it. I wanted to see it. I tried to see it. I didn't get to see it. It is Michael is now the second highest grossing biopic of all time behind Bohemian Rhapsody. That's rather significant. And it's definitely renewed conversations. It's so interesting to listen to young kids like in elementary school talking about Michael Jackson and singing his songs and stuff like that. And the song created, the movie created controversy because it didn't include the controversy, although the movie ended before the controversy basically began. I guess it ended in 1988, that point of time in his life before the allegations started popping up. So hopefully you got to go see it pretty soon. It'll probably be on some streaming network somewhere, somehow. But you know what's streaming all day, every day? It's all right here with the Hits That Power the Party. You can get it at stacks921.com.
1: 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Hey. Can you sing something for me, though, right now? Like a little bit of something so people know it's you?
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It's that part of the party, Stacks 92.1. Thank you for moving with Much of Malik on this terrific Tutu Tuesday. Reggie Sheffy of Lansing, I appreciate you sticking to Stacks all afternoon. Coming up down the line, Kendrick Lamar and the Fugees, but I have something to thank you for. Here is Eric Badu with the Hits That Pile the Party on Stacks 92.1.

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0: This is that power of parties tax 92.1. Thank you for moving with Metro Malik. Coming up down the line, Prince has got that proclamation for you. And I have a huge thank you for you. Thank you for lending me your ear. Thank you for listening to my words in a way that moves people to do things. I appreciate that. On this date, 5 years ago? Yeah, 5 years ago, I went to afternoons. So I was here, but a lot of people didn't hear me because it was overnight, 11 midnight until like 5 o'clock in the morning for a couple of few months. And then I walked in one day and boom, there I was with a log for the afternoons and quite dutifully surprised. So if you've been here the whole time, I appreciate you very much. And I appreciate the Top of the Town Awards. Apparently they didn't do the People Edition this time, but 4 years in a row, you made it happen. And I know you're here for the music, but to include me in the mix is very much appreciated. So thank you very much. That party train, it ain't stopping. You're moving with Metro Malik, and I thank you, Stax 92.1.
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13: Scattered rainfall continues for tonight with a few chances of thunderstorms during the overnight hours. Our low temperatures getting into the mid-40s across the region, with high temperatures only rising a couple degrees for tomorrow, getting into the lower 50s, and we do see a few chances of some isolated showers throughout the day. For Storm Tracker 6, I'm meteorologist Daniel Nemus.
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Stax 92.1 with the Hits That Power the Party. Thank you for moving with Metro Malik. 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Here's Blackity Black Black with the Hits That Power the Party on Stax 92.1.

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XX921 with the hits that follow the party. Thank you for moving with Metro Malik. Happy 2-2 Tuesday to you. Coming up down the line, Mariah Carey's going to bring the fantasy, and Shaggy and Rayvon's going to talk about somebody special. Here is Leon Thomas as you're moving with Metro Malik with the hits that follow the vibe on Stacks 92. 1.

0: Stacks 92.1 with the Hits That Pile the Party. Thank you for moving with Metro Malik on this Tuesday. Coming up on Saturday, it is the Metro Malik 517 Day Celebration, brought to you in part by Sheet Metal Workers Local 7. 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Job placement and all that, education, they pay you while you work. 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I'd like to thank Lansing Shuffle for hosting. I'd like to thank the Community Foundation for bringing the sound and offering up Rotary Park so we can come out and hang out and party and celebrate what's great about the 517. We've got some music, we got some vendors, and we got some fun. 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This is your Lansing local connection as you're moving with Metro Malik with the Hits That Power the Party. Coming up down the line, Shaking Your Money Maker with Juvenile and JT's talking about that love stuff on Stacks 92.1.
1: Hey, it's Dee Dee in the morning, and if you missed the show, we're talking to Mr. Raheem DeVoe. Hey. Can you sing something for me, though, right now? Like a little bit of something so people know it's you?
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3: 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Damn.

0: serve you up.
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92.1, the Hits That Part of the Party. Thank you for moving with Much Malik. So as cold as Michigan is in the winter, I prefer that over living in places like Florida with their dinosaurs and their La Cucarachas, fancy names for roaches. But here's a problem that seems to be pretty big. I'm going to talk to you about that down the line after Salt and Pepper. Here's Urban Dance Squad on Stax 92.1.

0: It's that bottle party. Stacks 92.1. You're moving with Much Malik. So, you know, people talk about, you know, living in different places and stuff like that. And people complain about the winter. And like the winter, yeah, it can be annoying. It can be kind of cold. But the winter makes sure that we don't have things like dinosaurs. I remember golfing in Florida with some people, and they didn't warn me about the dinosaurs that were on the golf course as I was walking towards one. We don't have giant spiders. We don't have kangaroos that knock you on your butt. Last two places I've lived, I've had black ants kind of go through every spring, which is kind of frustrating. It's slightly frustrating. But good googly goop. A hospital in Canada is suspending surgeries due to an ant problem. And they say they'll resume once they deal with all the ants. That's got to be a lot of ants. That's a lot of ants. I don't know. And how do you get rid of them? Ethically? I don't know. Is it possible? I don't know. Ants, they were here first, though. Coming up down the line, starting something with Michael Jackson with his that pile of the dancing on Stacks 92.1.
1: 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All right, hey, what's up, everybody? 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
21: Scattered rainfall continues for tonight with a few chances of thunderstorms during the overnight hours. Our low temperatures getting into the mid-40s across the region with high temperatures only rising a couple degrees for tomorrow getting into the lower 50s. And we do see a few chances of some isolated showers throughout the day. For Storm Tracker 6, I'm meteorologist Daniel Nemus.
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This is that part of the party. Stacks 92.1. Thank you for moving with Metro Malik. 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Coming up around the corner, Bruno Mars and Mary J. Blige. Here's Rex in Effect on Stacks 92.1.

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0: 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Convict.

2-1 with the hits of that pile of the party. Thank you for with Mr. Malik. I just had a brain contusion. Like, what? 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Coming up down the line is Mary J. Blige and Fat Joe and Ashanti. Here's Bruno Mars. 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

0: Stacks 92.1 with the Hits That Ball the Party. Thank you for moving with Metro Malik. I don't like talking about this kind of stuff. I don't want to bring you down, but this is a fair warning. Apparently, the people cutting off catalytic converters is on the rise, as well as gas thieves are drilling into vehicle tanks, which will leave some drivers with repair bills far higher than the value of the fuel stolen. I just recently had one of my vehicles, don't think I'm that guy, it's a truck. But anyway, left it unlocked, and they raffled through it and broke something. And I'm like, I would have given you $5 if you just would have asked. But I don't know how to help you prepare for that. Put some cameras up, and let's say that cameras are up. Or I don't know how you protect your gas tank. That doesn't make any sense to me. Put an armored plate underneath it. Be careful out there and protect your stuff, but don't lose yourself over it. That party train is going to keep you motivated and keep you moving with Eminem and Destiny's Child down the line on Stacks 92.1.
1: Hey, it's Didi in the morning, and if you miss the show, we're talking to Mr. Raheem Devon. Hey. Can you sing something for me, though, right now? Like a little bit of something so people know it's you?
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19: Scattered rainfall continues for tonight with a few chances of thunderstorms during the overnight hours. Our low temperatures getting into the mid-40s across the region, with high temperatures only rising a couple degrees for tomorrow, getting into the lower 50s, and we do see a few chances of some isolated showers throughout the day. For Storm Tracker 6, I'm meteorologist Daniel Nemus.
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This that power to party stacks 92.1. Thank you for moving with Metro Malik coming up around the corner. Nina Sky is gonna have you moving some kind of way, and Dr. Dre is gonna have him ringing. And here is Ski Lo. Where the hits that power to party stacks 92.1.

Sax 92.1 with the Is That Part of the Party. Thank you for moving with Metro Malik and move live and in person for the Metro Malik 517-day celebration happening at Lansing Shuffle and Rotary Park. Get some details at 517day.com. Basically, come out at 11 in the morning and have some fun. Here's Dolce on Stax 92.1.

0: Stay right now. Let's get into this motherfucker.
1: Stacks 92.1 with the Is That Power of the Party. Thank you for booming with Metro Malik. Come on out to 517 Day Celebration happening at Rotary. I'm just dropping stuff. At Rotary Park Lansing Shuffle in downtown Lansing on the banks of the Grand River where it all began. From 11 until 4 o'clock, we've got some music, some vendors, some fun. It's Lansing Shuffle. They've got food, lots of restaurants, and full bars if you want to partake in that. And there's non-alcoholic beverages. It's just big fun. So come on out 11 to 4 at Lansing Shuffle Rotary Park to celebrate the 517. Oh, this is your Lansing local connection as you're moving with Metro Malik with Is That Ball the Party. Down the line is The Game on Stacks 92.1.
2: Hey, it's Dee Dee in the morning, and if you missed the show, we're talking to Mr. Raheem Devon. Hey. Can you sing something for me though right now, like a little bit of something so people know it's you?
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1: Come on. 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

0: serve you up.
1: Yeah.
0: Let me serve you.
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There's that Baldwin Party Stacks 92.1. Thank you for moving with Metro Malik. This weekend is the East Lansing Art Festival. Happening right now is the 517 Lansing Restaurant Week. And we have Lansing Maids, my 517 day celebration. That's just this weekend. There's a home Lansing Lugnuts game. I keep saying there's nothing to do in Lansing. Come on now. Here's Gerardo with the Hits That Power the Party on Stacks 92.1.

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1: Stacks 92.1 with the hits that power the party. Thank you for moving with Metro Malik and lending me your ear. I don't know what to say, really. Sometimes there'll be days like this. Mama always said there'll be good days, and sometimes there'll be the other days. What I gotta let you know is that even through the chaos of it all, you gotta find the glimmer, you gotta find the joy, you gotta find the blessing. Because some days are going to be a whole lot harder than other ones. It's going to be full of disappointments. It's going to be full of situations that didn't go the way that you hoped that they would go. And it's just not going to go the way that you planned. And you got to figure out how to just dust yourself off, because that's just life being life. What did that movie say? It was Rocky Balboa. Nothing hits harder than life. But what you got to do is just dust yourself off and keep going. You don't stay knocked down. And I'm proud of you. Look at all the days that you have behind you that you've made it through. That's a success. So use all of those things as building blocks to move forward to your future of being the best you that you can be. I believe in you. You're making it happen. I just need you to believe in you and make it happen. And I'll see you on the flip just after 3 with more Hits That Power the Party. Text 92.1. Love yourself.
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16: Mid-Michigan weather on Stax 92.1.
17: Scattered rainfall continues for tonight with a few chances of thunderstorms during the overnight hours. Our low temperatures getting into the mid-40s across the region, with high temperatures only rising a couple degrees for tomorrow, getting into the lower 50s, and we do see a few chances of some isolated showers throughout the day. For Storm Tracker 6, I'm meteorologist Daniel Nemus.
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forever, and that's a mighty long time. But I'm here to tell you, there's something else. 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

0: Okay, Prince. Okay.
1: Stacks 92.1, thank you for moving with Metro Malik on this Tuesday. I hope it was a good day for you. That party train ain't stopping. You can see me live and in person at 517 Day Celebration this Saturday from 11 until 4 at Lansing Rotary Park and Lansing Shuffle, downtown Lansing on the banks of the Grand River. The party train keeps rolling with Black Sheep, Ludacris, and Kalani around the corner. The Baker Boys are coming up down the line. Thank you for moving with Metro Malik. I leave you with En Vogue with the hit that powered the party on Stacks 92.1.

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2: 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Sing along if you know the words.

0: boys. Terrific Tuesday. Nick V and Eric V. Hope you guys are having a wonderful day so far.
1: Yeah, and we got the World Cup opening performers announced, and supposedly one of these performers are under sexual assault investigation.
0: Okay, make a buzz right around the corner. Nick V and Eric V for a terrific Tuesday. Welcome to the show.
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4: We specifically said no
1: care. All right, I guess people don't care about sexual allegations or sexual assault or anything like that. The 2026 FIFA World Cup is kicking off with a massive lineup of performers across the world, including global superstar Katy Perry, who's under investigation for sexual assault.
0: Do you think she's capable of doing something like this, Eric?
1: I don't know. It's kind of a weird situation. And also Future, Anita, Lisa, Rima, Tyla, all first name artists right there, will headline the celebrations in Los Angeles with additional world renowned artists to be announced. FIFA shares the post to social media talking about that. The lineup of artists reflects the cultural diversity of the United States and the vibrancy of many of its other countries.
0: Okay, so if it represents the United States, there are some criminals in the United States, straight up and down.
1: Yeah, there are.
0: All right, so wait a minute. Do you have a problem with this? Katy Perry performing if she's under investigation?
1: She sexually assaulted a woman.
0: Do you know that? Did you see that?
1: I didn't see it. I wasn't there.
0: You don't really know about it.
1: So, you know.
0: You've heard about it. You read about it. But yeah. You weren't there to experience it.
1: No.
0: Or anything like that.
1: No, it just seems weird.
0: Gonna be performing regardless of her being under investigation. There's your Baker Buzz. On Stacks.
1: 92.1.

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1: Recently, Spirit Airlines just went out of business.
0: Goodbye.
1: And now another airline is trying to cut something else
0: out. The CEO of this airline wants to ban airports from serving morning drinks.
1: Ooh.
0: Now, I can speak about this because I do fly and I do drink sometimes before I get on this airplane. I don't care what time it is.
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1: Scattered rainfall continues for tonight with a few chances of thunderstorms during the overnight hours. Our low temperatures getting into the mid-40s across the region, with high temperatures only rising a couple degrees for tomorrow, getting into the lower 50s, and we do see a few chances of some isolated showers throughout the day. For Storm Tracker 6, I'm meteorologist Daniel Nemus.
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5: 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We regulate any stealing of his property. We're damn good, too. But you can't be any geek off the street. Gotta be handy with the steal if you know what I mean. Earn your keep.

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1: Could you see this as cheap or worried about people's safety?
2: Safety.
1: Early in the morning.
2: Always safe.
1: So we're talking about flying and a specific airline that says he does not want to serve alcoholic beverages early in the morning, right?
2: This is the Irish airline of all airlines.
1: Oh. Come on now. You can't say all Irish people get drunk.
2: Eric?
1: You can't say
2: I can't say that?
1: No, you can't.
2: Especially Michael O'Leary.
1: That's stereotyping, Nick.
2: All right, Michael O'Leary, he is the CEO.
1: Apologize to the Irish people.
2: I will not. He wants to see early morning booze service banned from bars, airports. Michael O'Leary, like I said, has called out that drunken passengers are the reasons that at least one flight per day has to be diverted.
1: Okay.
2: Because of that, he says bars and airports should be subjected to the same licensing rules as ones that don't sit behind a security checkpoint.
1: Well, maybe they should just limit the amount of drinks per passenger. Like, you get one drink, one alcoholic drink. That's it. You know?
2: See, as somebody who is a drinker before I get on the airplane, here's my goal here. I'm not trying to get drunk to be disturbing. I'm trying to get to the point where I can just go to sleep as soon as I get on the airport.
1: Okay.
2: So I think this is touchy. And the fact that it is a low-cost Irish airline, Eric V, his airline is the one being diverted. So you're telling me that those Irish folks don't drink a lot?
1: You know what? I'm not going to go there right now. I didn't
2: say it,
1: guys.
2: So do you agree with this or not?
1: Follow Nick V's at Instagram. Yes. On Instagram if you have a problem with it.
2: Yeah, the luck of the Irish. Call me now.

I'm going back to Cali, rising, surprising, advising, realizing she's sizing me up. Her bikini, small, heels, tall. She said,

0: WQTX, St. John's, Lansing.
1: You guys are great.
0: The hits that power the party. Stax 92.1.
2: Yo, I ain't seen you in a minute. But I got something to